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4: Hey, whoa, yeah.

0: So Serena has a 6-year-old son. His name is Cordova. Mm-hmm. And he's at a point to where he's starting to ask to go to friends' houses for sleepovers.
1: Yes.
0: Serena, we talked about this numerous times. Helicopter mama.
1: Yep.
0: You're not about this sleepover life.
1: Absolutely not, because I don't know the parents. And like, yeah, everybody can seem nice to your face, but you don't know what happens inside people's homes. And some other mom, though, she gave me an idea. And I'm like, that doesn't sound like a bad one, but it's called a late over instead of a sleepover. So they just stay till like, I don't know, 11 o'clock, and then you go pick up your kid.
0: You were telling us that you have let other kids come sleep at your house.
1: Yes.
0: What makes you so trustworthy?
1: Well, that's on the parents if they want to trust me, but I'm not going to trust you with my kid.

0: Wow.
1: That sounds crazy.
0: Yeah, that's crazy.
1: I don't know, man. I mean, Nicasio, your kid's way too young for this, but if you were in these shoes,
0: yeah,
1: what do you think you would do?
0: I would know the parents. I would know the family, that my kid's friend's family. Like, I would like to know that from the jump. And so the fact that you don't know that, Serena,
2: no,
0: is kind of crazy.
2: No, I do know them, but I don't know
0: them. Well, then if you know them, what's the problem?
2: Because I don't know what happens in people's houses. Like, yeah, like, I mean, I know you.
1: What are things going on?
0: I know. Like, Jeffrey Dahmer stuff?
2: I don't know. Stuff like that happens, though. I watch documentaries, the news. Nope.
1: It's all these books you read.
0: Yeah. Yes, yes.
2: No, they're fantasy books. There's dragons. And those people are good. Like, they're good people in my books.
1: You trust good fantasy dragon people, but don't trust the humans that your son wants to go hang out with.
0: You're the weirdo.
2: Dragons are not watching my kids.
1: Dragons aren't real, Serena. We're going to take it to the phones next, and we're going to talk to Diane. She, I guess, just let her kid for the first time sleepover. We'll see how it went next.
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0: So if you're just tuning in, our co-host Serena has a six-year-old son, Cordova. Mm-hmm. He is starting to ask, I guess, he wants to go sleep at friends' houses. No sleepover vibes. And Serena said, no way.
1: Nope.
0: Because you never know what's going to happen at someone else's house.
1: Exactly.
0: Let's talk to Diane.
2: Actually, I'm one of those parents that I have always been like, no, because we don't know the people behind doors. But you know what? Actually, just I let my 13-year-old last week spend the night. But it's someone that lives like down the street from me. So I was like checking in. I was actually worried throughout the whole night.
0: How did it go? Like, did everything go okay?
2: It did. And I even spoke to the mom. Like, you know, she even asked me, she's like, you and your family are more than welcome to come to my house. But yeah, I'm like one of those parents. And I even told my kids, like, when I was a kid, I never got to spend the night. But we're not in your days. And I'm like, still, it doesn't matter. Like, because you don't really know people behind doors or, you know, you hear so many stories nowadays, you know, it's like, that's the scary part.
1: That's how I feel. And my son, he'll have like people spend the night at our house. He's like, but I've never had a sleepover anywhere. I'm like, yeah, you have. You spent the night. You're not in Tata's.
3: Coming up next.
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1: Gosh, it's
0: people
1: taking over.
0: Are seeing great success amongst college students with this. We'll talk about it next.
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7: 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Miami. That's for all my scammers and my kid money.

0: 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Lubbock's rhythm never stops.
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3: No. Hey, I do.

0: For all my people out there dating, having a tough time. I mean, I have a podcast that talks all about this. Literally, it's called Laugh at Love, and we laugh at the dating scene in 2026 because it's trash. Apparently, AI can set you up now. I don't know a ton about this. Mm-hmm. Serena's going to break it down, but they are seeing great success amongst college students with this. Tell me more.
1: The app is called Ditto, and it was founded by former UC Berkeley students. And the app matches people using AI. So instead of like scrolling through profiles, you would fill out a survey, and then the AI picks a match each week. And then it even plans the first date. And the company says it's already set up more than 12,000 dates, with 92% of users saying they'd go on a second date.
0: Wow. I like the idea of it planning the date. I think that's cool. As far as picking someone for you, I think that's annoying. If you can't pick your own person, you suck at life.
1: I think what it is, because you're probably filling out like what you like and everything, and then it matches you with that person, and you're not just going based on looks.
2: What if they pick another guy for you? It's just like, oh man, like,
0: you gotta listen.
2: Like, I guess that the match is there.
3: Nakashi's like, how soon can we set up this date? Tino
0: Cuccino Radio. I've been thinking about leaving a country lately, like for good. And there are countries that will pay you to move there. I want to share a few with you next, see if you're interested.
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0: there are countries that will actually pay you to move there. Japan is one. Now, I would like to visit, but I don't know if I'd like to live there. It says some rural, I can never say that word.
1: Rural. Me neither.
2: Oh, rural, yeah. Rural.
0: Relocation programs offer up to $6,500 per household plus $6,500 per child.
2: Wow.
0: Well, that's kind of cool.
2: I get a lot of money.
0: Switzerland, which I think is one of the safest places in the world.
2: Mm-hmm. Yeah.
0: It says they offer $28,000 per adult and $11,000 per child.
1: Dang.
0: And it's beautiful.
1: That's a good little start.
2: I get like 90 grand.
0: What about Spain? They just won the World Cup. You can go to Spain. It says some villages offer about $3,300 per family plus $3,300 per child.
1: Okay.
0: That's not enough?
1: I mean, I don't know, because I would still have to find a job.
2: You're like, I got all this money. 2 months later, what do I do?
0: You can go to Chile. Ooh. It says Startup Chile gives equity-free grants of up to $80,000.
2: Wow.
0: There are small towns in Italy that sell homes for about a dollar with renovation grants.
1: Dang.
0: Up to $33,000.
2: That one I have been interested in. Can you imagine owning a vineyard and just sitting out there drinking wine?
0: You can go to Greece. It says some islands offer $550 per month for 3 years plus housing and land. It's really beautiful.
2: Yeah. Would you move to Greece? Tino, you've been there.
0: I don't know if I'd move there, no. If I was going to move, probably it'd be like a Italy or... maybe Monaco. Well, you got to have bread to be in Monaco.
2: Do you?
0: Yeah. Oh, my God. It's so expensive.
2: They're not offering money.
0: You never felt so poor until you're over there. Dubai. You're like in Monaco, Central Pay and all that, and you're just like, oh, wow, I'm poor.
2: I don't even know where that is.
3: Jake does.
0: What's that got to do with anything?
3: Central Pay, I don't know.
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0: 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I got 10 minutes of comedy out. I would love you to watch it. The views in 1 week, I'm very happy with. We'll talk about it next.
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0: What's up, y'all? Stino Cochino. Hey. Friendly reminder, I got a bunch of comedy shows coming up. We've got Coachella coming up on August 7th. That thing's almost sold out. We got San Diego coming up August 22nd.
1: Yep.
0: That's halfway sold out. We are adding more dates as well. So TinoCochino.com or Instagram at Tino Cochino. Link is in the bio. But specifically, comedy-wise, what I want to talk to you about, I've got 10 minutes of my one-hour Love Bomb comedy set streaming now on YouTube. I put it out last week. And I didn't know what to expect or what to do because I never really populate to YouTube. It's kind of new and I want to build it because I feel like that's the way to get more long form content out there.
2: Yeah.
0: A ton of people like watch TV on YouTube now. I know I sound old, but it's a real thing. And so I was like, bro, I really got to get my content out there. So I put this 10 minutes up, and to have someone give you 10 minutes of their time, I understand, is a tough thing to do. Bro, in a week, we're like 2,600 views.
1: Dang, that's impressive. Congrats.
0: I'm not mad at that. To me, that's a win. I mean, I know some of you are like, ha ha, Kaisen, now it's 30 billion.
2: Wow.
0: We'll get there, fam. We'll get there. But we're starting somewhere. So my first 10 minutes is out now. You can watch it. It's called Dating in Your 40s. It's on YouTube. Just go to YouTube at Tino Cochino. Stream it. Check it out. And if you like it, share it. I would greatly, greatly appreciate it.
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0: All right, let's have Serena read the DM that Jacqueline sent us. She is fed up with her neighbors taking her kindness for weakness. Mm. What does the DM say, Serena?
1: My husband and I can't agree on this. A few weeks ago, we went out of town for the weekend, and our neighbors asked if they could use our pool while we were gone. We said yes because we've always had a good relationship with them and didn't think it was a big deal. But now we've noticed that anytime we're not home, they're just in our pool. They don't text or ask anymore. They just let themselves into our backyard and use it like it's theirs. They haven't done anything wrong or damaged anything, but it feels weird that they're assuming it's okay every time we're gone. My husband thinks I'm overreacting and says they're just taking us up on the offer we made before. I think asking once doesn't mean you have unlimited access forever. And honestly, I'm worried about liability if someone gets hurt. Would it you say something or would you just let it? Damn it.
2: You're so close.

0: Would you say something or would you just let it go to keep the peace with the neighbors?
1: This is hot.
2: Why?
3: What's hot about it?
1: Because one day the guy's not going to be there and the girl's just going to come over and take a dip and you're going to be like, oh, damn.
0: What,
1: like,
0: what world do you live in?
2: The hub.
4: Yeah,
2: he lives in the hub world.
5: I don't know, man. You low-key messed up by giving him the invite because you were gone. Mm-hmm. And if you didn't say just this one time, technically, you're probably in the wrong.
0: But I still think that's weird. Like, I'm like, yeah, you can use my pool. And then you just think like, oh, I don't never have to ask again.
5: Well, here's the thing. What if when the neighbor said, thank you for letting us use the pool, you said, anytime. And then is that the end? I mean, that's a phrase people just say. Yeah, what if they took it to heart?
1: Honestly, what are they taking, though? From there's chlorine in there. As long as they're not, you know, getting it in there, then yes, I guess it's not a problem then. But
0: I'd be like, oh, can you guys help with my pool service that I pay for once a month?
1: Yeah, that's fair.
2: We'll put a lock on the gate.
5: Let's see what Shawnee thinks about it. She's on the line. She seems opinionated. We'll talk to her next.
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0: All right, we are talking, let me see, to Shawnee. We want to get her opinion on Jacqueline's situation. Basically, Jacqueline is fed up with her neighbors taking her kindness for weakness. Mm-hmm. I guess her and her husband had went out of town for a weekend, and their neighbors asked if they could use the pool while they were gone. They said, yeah, sure, it's all good. And so now, every time they're gone, the neighbors come over. And so Jacqueline's like, yo, you got to stop. You got to ask. You can't just always come over. And the husband's like, look, it's no big deal. We're gone anyway. Who's it bothering, right? I mean, Shawnee, thoughts?
1: I mean, I would absolutely say something. I think that's kind of weird.
0: Like, yeah,
1: I give
0: right?
1: you a one-day pass, not an unlimited season pass for you to use when I'm not around.
0: Treating it like SeaWorld. Like, what are we doing?
1: Yeah, that's kind of crazy. And the liability thing makes sense. Like, I mean, granted, they haven't trashed the place, but if someone drowns or gets hurt, that's your pool, you know what I mean?
0: Exactly. Mm-hmm. And then they would probably be the ones trying to blame them for something.
2: Yeah.
0: And saying it wasn't properly, like, I don't know,
2: maintained
0: or whatever.
3: Maybe you have them sign contracts.
0: Huh?
3: Maybe you have them sign contracts.
2: Maybe have them sign contracts.
0: Let's all talk over each other at the same time and see if we can figure it out. Maybe we should have them sign contracts. Maybe.
1: No, I definitely think they're taking advantage. That's not cool.
0: Shawnee, I appreciate you so much. Thank you for listening. Thanks for being a part of the show today. Coming up next, man, celebrity gossip tea time. What are we spilling, Serena?
3: Jelly Roll and Bunny, they've already finalized their divorce.
0: When I read that, I couldn't
2: believe it. Are you jealous,
0: believe it. I couldn't believe it.
2: Wow.
0: We'll talk all about it next. I can't even talk. I'm flustered.
2: Fire your lawyer.
0: Talk about it next.
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0: teas in pub too.
1: Where you at?
0: At the house with it, watching Santa.
1: Who you with?
0: On the couch with my favorite Santa. I was about to, but you convinced us. Should I decorate her walls or log off to Pinterest? Never too late to meditate on emotional attachments. Even

0: My comedy set for the Love Bomb comedy tour, I mentioned that my divorce has lasted longer than the marriage. Mm-hmm. And that is not a lie. Oh my God. I'm still going through it.
1: Over a year, right?
0: Yes, definitely over a year. Oh. And I'm so jealous. Jelly Roll and his wife or ex-wife, they announced and finalized in what, 4 months, if that?
2: Yeah, it was quick. And they were married for nearly 10 years.
0: Yeah, imagine the things they had to split. The money that Jelly Rolls got compared to me. I'm just like, bro, it's I applaud them for being able to be so mature about it.
1: Yeah. Mm-hmm.
0: But this shows that they were, I think, both over it.
1: It was amicable.
0: And they were ready to just keep it moving.
2: But what's crazy is, so like a lot of it was kept confidential, but you know, they did split up homes and vehicles and an airplane. Then I guess he's going to pay her a one-time lump sum. So she won't be getting, you know, alimony. But they decided they're still going to have a baby, like with a surrogate. So they're still going to have these ties together.
0: It's like how Kylie Jenner goes back to Travis just when she wants a baby.
1: That's insane.
2: Oh, my God. She has two kids.
0: That's so nuts to me, man. I don't know. I mean, look, if it works for you, that's the thing. In relationships, whatever works for you, works for you. Who cares what anybody else thinks? If it works for you, make it make sense, man. While we're on the topic of parents and things like that, I guess parents won't sleep like normal again until their age or until their kid like reaches a certain age. Serena, your kid is 6, but you also have a 2-year-old. Do you have normal sleep?
2: Nope, not at all.
0: Nicasio, your kid's 4. I feel like you actually never complain about sleep.
3: No, we have normal sleep. Yeah, I mean, when you go to bed early knowing that you're not gonna get sleep, it kind of makes up for it. Does that make sense?
1: No,
0: no,
2: I get what you're saying. We'll talk.

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2: You know my name.
0: Yeah, yeah.
3: Number one for hip-hop and R&B.
4: J.Y., turn me up. Miami. That's for all my scammers and my kid money.

0: When you have a kid, I can't imagine how your sleep is affected because you're no longer sleeping on your sleep schedule. You're sleeping on whatever schedule your kid is, right?
1: Yep.
0: And so parents won't sleep normally again until their kid is 6 years old, they say.
2: Sheesh.
0: Oh, so Serena would be experiencing this now, but she decided to have baby number two.
1: Yes, I still got, 4 years.
0: I mean, yeah, you. I feel like you do complain about your sleep a lot.
1: It's gotten better, but it's still, it's not like a consistent sleep. My daughter still wakes up a lot. Like, we try to put her in her bed at night, like, so we could at least get like a couple of hours of like good sleep. Ugh. But she'll wake up and like she just wants to be like next to me. And since she is little, like, I mean, I guess I don't mind either because I'm like, you are. Like, I'm not going to have this forever.
2: Why do you hog the airtime?
1: I might, too.
0: Everyone knows what that means.
1: Yeah. He does.
0: The research on here says, until roughly the age of 5 or 6, a child's capacity for self-regulation is still under construction. And as a result, children may struggle to drift off independently, find it harder to resettle after waking, and have difficulty maintaining a steady sleep pattern as the nervous system matures. Sleep generally establishes. That's what it says. That's not a word, is it?
3: No, it's, I don't think.
2: Tino,
3: oh, stabilize.
2: It's established.
0: I know, but with this post, according to the _30BS, they said
3: the problem.
0: It says right here, sleep generally establishes.
2: Oh, establishes.
0: That's it. Serena wrote this. You're right.
4: She is Mike T.
5: 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We dig that.
0: One of the top movies right now on Netflix is Body in the Locker, and I want to give you a recap on it next.
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0: One of the top movies on Netflix right now is called Desire, and I was so excited to watch it. And it, like, the premise and everything looked good. It's like a murder mystery thriller type thing.
1: Is it crap?
0: And no, it's just, it's in a foreign language. And and I hate subtitles, bro. Like, here's the thing. I don't mind subtitles in English.
1: Right.
0: I don't know why. I guess social media has trained me now to where I like subtitles.
2: Yeah.
0: But I just, when there's subtitles and then the language doesn't match, I find myself trying to understand the language, but then trying to read it, and I can't really follow.
3: Like Squid Games. It takes me a while, like, to get into it.
0: Yeah, and it's a great point, Squid Games. I didn't watch Squid Games for the longest because of that, but once I finally got past it, I really did like it.
1: Yeah, it's
0: really
1: good. What about, like, the if they overdub it with English? Are you okay with that? That looks weird, too.
0: I don't like that either.
1: Yeah.
0: I don't know, but the movie I can talk about, it's in the top 10. When I watched it a day or so ago, it was number 3. I don't know where it's at now on Netflix, but it's called Body in the Locker. Basically about this woman where her dad dies and has a storage locker, and there's a key in there, and it says for when I pass. Okay. And so she's like, oh man, what am I gonna do? So I gotta guess go see what happened. What's my dad want me to see? And when she shows up, she opens it up, there's all kinds of stuff in there. She opens up this like case, and there's a dead woman.
3: Oh my gosh.
0: And so now she's like, who is this woman? Did my dad kill this woman? What's happening? And they do a really good job of making you guess who the killer is. Now, it is not a Netflix original. It's a Lifetime movie. So the acting has its moments, but it is a fun, like, play along movie to kind of figure out who. There's some twists and turns. And then the ending was actually, I thought, good for the first time for a Lifetime movie. Yeah. If you guys have any Netflix recommendations, or Hulu or Amazon, I just downloaded HBO Max again so I can start watching the
1: Game of Thrones,
0: the House of Dragon. Yeah. So if you guys have any recommendations, at Tino Cochino, shoot me a DM on IG.
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0: All right, let's talk about babysitting. How young is too young to be a babysitter? Nicasio, what's happening in your life?
1: So me and my girl are going to go out of town, and we need to leave my son with someone. And her parents are busy. My parents are busy. And so I'm like, damn, like, who do we leave him with? And we were talking about this at a family function, and my little cousin, she's 18. She was like, oh, I'll take care of him. And I was like, I was like, no, because... Because right now she's 18 and she, her and her boyfriend just got a new house. And so like now she's trying to do the whole thing. She's trying to, you know, have gatherings over there. She's trying to have like, you know, a housewarming party. She's just trying to be an adult.
2: She wants to babysit a child now too.
1: Yeah, she wants to do that too. She wants to play mommy and daddy with her boyfriend. But I'm just like, no, because I don't really trust her. It's not that I don't trust her, but she's just 18 and she's just still immature.
3: I mean, I get it. Like, I don't let my son go anywhere.

0: there. But it's just because I just get nervous. Again, it's because I'm a helicopter mom, but I think of like things that could happen before they happen. And I'm like, what if you don't think that way? And what if you allow something to happen to my son because you weren't thinking about the steps ahead?
1: And then they're your family, so now you have to deal with that. Because if it was just a random person, you know, you'd assume.
2: Matt, what are your thoughts?
3: For an over, like, this is an overnight thing, right?
1: This is like, this is for like two nights.
3: No, never. 18, hell no. I mean, my parents or my wife's parents are bust. Just move it. You're going to have to move your thing.
2: Back in our day, you would see it was like normalized for 16-year-olds to babysit.
3: True. But like overnight?
1: Yes.
3: You know what I mean? For multiple days? I babysat my brothers when I was 12, but it was just like my parents went out to dinner.
2: Let's talk to Glenn Coco and get his thoughts on it. Next.
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0: All right, our Tino Cochino Radio co-host Nicasio has a 4-year-old son that he needs someone to watch. So if anyone's interested, call up right now. His parents can't do it because they're busy, and his girl's parents can't watch because they're busy. So they're like, "Damn, what do we do?" Nicasio is an 18-year-old cousin that just got her own place, and she offered to watch the baby, but you feel way too young, correct?
1: Oh, for sure.
0: Okay, Glenn, what do you think?
2: 16, 17 is a good age. I mean, it's not like the kids can be there cooking dinner stuff. Or you can order Postmates and all that shit. You ain't got to worry about your house burning down or nothing like that.
0: Right, that's the thing. 18. So, yeah, Nicasio's cousin, I think he said she was like 18.
3: 18, yeah.
0: So, I mean, like, she's more than old enough, I think, to watch a 4-year-old.
2: And she's 18. She probably got younger siblings that she's been watching since she was younger than 18 already.
4: I think it also depends on, like, the child's age. Like, my son's 6, so I feel like that's a little bit easier. My daughter's, like, 1.5 years, and she's crazy. And then I almost feel bad leaving both kids for one person.
5: Yeah, and imagine leaving both them for a teenager.
0: What'd you say, bro? Sorry, Matt can't stop talking.
2: I said, Mama got to go out and enjoy her time.
0: Exactly, and I wish Nicasio was here to give his thoughts, but he walked out as soon as you called, so he walked out for his own topic. Coming up next, man, I got a dating podcast. I want to talk to you all about this week's episode.
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Player like me, stay fitted in. Two best friends and they with it in. Man, these n***s ain't no s***. Man, you ain't but a peepee. Presidential suite with 100 deep. Everything free, put it on me. If my n*** got on mask, it ain't trick or treat. What's the time? I ain't leaving. Take your b***, now we even. She in love with a demon. Yeah.

0: So dating in 2026 is just insane. So much so, I decided to make a podcast about it. It's called Laugh at Love. Ooh. And that's exactly what we're doing. We're laughing at the world that is dating. Like the hectic meetups and apps and just all the trash. And this week specifically about the judgment. So over the weekend, my business partner and I were at this anniversary party for a work friend. Mm-hmm. And we got into just, you know, you get into these random conversations at the bar. And this woman came up and she, the friend of a friend that we know, introduced her like, oh, this is blah, blah, blah. Her husband just died.
1: Wow. Aww.
0: That's how she introduced it. I was like, oh, my God.
2: Wow.
0: But she was very open and vocal about her experience. And he died a year ago to, I think, today, actually. I want to say today is the 1 year anniversary of it. Wow. And she recently started dating and said
3: How dare she?
0: That her friends, some of them are judgy. Mm-hmm. And they're like, how could you move on so quick? And how could you move on? Like it's only been a year. You need time to grieve. But there were other friends that told her, girl, we're kind of jealous. We wish our husbands would die so we can go out.
2: Oh, my God.
4: My wife was there?
3: Serena was there?
2: Wait, I love my husband.
0: it's just one. Do you think a year is too soon? Like, how do you know unless you're in that situation? I don't know. Oh, okay. And then so the second part, what about these friends that are
5: shaming her?
0: No. The friends that are like wishing their husbands were dead so they could be out doing their thing. That probably means they're in a toxic relationship and should get out of it, right?
2: Stuck, yes. Even if it's a joke, I'm like, why would you put that out there?
5: Manifest.
0: I don't know, man. If you want to hear more of the conversation and the podcast, stream it now, man. It's called Laugh at Love. Wherever you listen to your favorite podcast, just search for Tino Cochino, Laugh at Love. There is a robot that can now do your dishes and laundry.
3: Thank God. Not get rid of her.
0: Obviously, it's at a price. We'll talk more about it with our producer, Matt, next.
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7: Let's go, dawg. Yeah.

0: So the way we plan our show every day, little behind the curtain action, there's this app called Google Keep, and we all have access to it. And I just tell everybody, look, whatever interests you, throw it in there. Uh-oh. And we'll plan the show and we'll figure it out. So just wanted to preface this by saying Matt found this, and Matt decided he wanted to talk about it.
1: Yeah.
0: And I'm curious as to why. There is a robot that can do your dishes and laundry forever. Are you trying to get rid of your wife?
1: No, and that's very sexist that you would think my wife does the dishes and laundry.
2: She should.
0: It's called comedy.
1: I do it all.
2: I thought you were going to say it's called common sense.
1: No, I do most of the dishes, and we all do our own laundry. She made it long ago. She said, I'm never doing your laundry again.
2: That's crazy. So
1: I'm
2: like,
0: all right, look, it's here's the thing. It's all about perspective, right? Some women want to be a traditional wife. Why do you guys shame the women that want that?
1: I don't shame it.
0: Right now, you don't
1: have it. I shamed it.
0: You said I was sexist for being it. Like that's true. What if that's my household?
1: It's just sexist to assume the woman always does it.
2: He's mad because he doesn't have it, and that's understandable.
1: Anyway, you want to hear about the robot?
0: Oh, yeah, go ahead.
1: All right, so this robot is named Neo, and it's made by 1X Technologies.
0: And it has 3 girlfriends.
1: Oh, damn. And he is priced, or the robot is priced at $20,000.
2: That's not bad.
1: With a $499 monthly option also listed by the company. The robot will start with basic autonomy for early owners, and then more complex tasks can be remotely supervised by an expert during scheduled sessions, and it can handle everyday chores like tidying, folding laundry, loading the dishwasher, and fetching items while also responding to voice commands and schedules set through its app.
3: I would love this. I don't know about the price because I'm like, well, I could just probably pay someone to help me clean the house for a cheaper price.
1: Yeah, but you have this forever. Say you're paying somebody per month. Matt just goes forever. Eventually, you pay this off like a car. Think of it like as a $20,000 car that you'll pay off over 5 years, and now you have it forever.
3: I guess.
2: Just do it, Serena.
3: I can't afford that right now.
2: No, just clean it yourself.
3: That's what I'm doing. Oh. God forbid I want some help.
2: Don't tell me, tell your husband.
0: That's a good point. This is a perfect segue. Let's talk therapy, yeah?
1: Yeah.
0: Some people need it more than others, but it's a beautiful thing. Some people can't afford to go to therapy. I understand that. Mm-hmm. So I'm going to share this with you. Found it online. Found it interesting. Doing this can repair your nervous system faster than a year of therapy.
2: Wow.
0: Next.
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0: So if you feel like super stressed out, you're just trying to find a way to get rid of that stress because it weighs in on you, and then you take it home, yes. and it just mm-hmm. it's one of them things, man. Ooh, it really messes with you. One of the biggest ways that you can, I guess, repair your nervous system faster than a year of therapy is leaving a toxic job.
1: Wow.
0: It says ongoing exposure to a toxic workplace can affect nearly every system in the body. And this is all actual research. Chronic stress may alter hormone levels, interfere with sleep, weaken immune function, and leave the nervous system in a constant state of high alert. Scientists call this allostatic load. The cumulative wear and tear that chronic stress places on the body. The longer stress continues without relief, the more difficult it can become for the body to return to its normal baseline. This makes sense, Jesus. But it's not just work. This is toxic relationships, yes. friendships, whatever it is.
2: Your environment.
0: Any type of that negative energy that you don't deal with, it builds up and it messes with you.
3: And plus with the work thing, I feel like, okay, you leave a job, right? And it's like, it's toxic and you're just tired of it. The new job, you get into it, it's going to be nice. And then after a while, you're going to find something you don't like. So it's just like a trending effect.
2: But
3: you
2: know I think there's a difference between like not liking something and being in something that's toxic. So like, I don't know, maybe like...
0: Yeah, that's true. Like you can get a fight with your partner and mm-hmm. it doesn't mean just because they disagree with you, they're gaslighting you.
2: Yes.
0: You know what I'm saying? Maybe they just don't agree with what you're saying. Yeah. Right. Like, yeah. So not everything bad is toxic.
2: Yeah, so you could be in an environment maybe that it's like, eh, I don't love this job, but it's not toxic. I think there's like actual environments that you're like, dang, like, why am I here?
1: I looked up the most stressful jobs, and the top three are air traffic controllers, healthcare professionals, and first responders and military personnel.
2: Oh, the first responders, definitely.
0: There's some of the, I mean, what was the study? It's like nurses and doctors and firefighters and everybody. They're the biggest cheaters because it's almost like they've been desensitized so much, and the schedules are so crazy. You end up mm-hmm. forming relationships with the people around you, and...
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1: Where you at?
0: At the house with it, watching Santa.
1: Who you with?
0: On the couch with my favorite Santa. I was about to, but you convinced us. Should I decorate her walls or log off to Pinterest? Never too late to meditate on emotional.

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1: The Beat. Yeah.

0: Okay, listen very carefully. You could win if you can figure out the answer to this question.
1: Before making it big, which rapper held various jobs, including working as a bill collector and wearing a kangaroo costume at an ice skating rink? Is it A, Young Thug, B, J. Cole, or C, Lil Dicky?
0: Let's play the game with Brian. He's ready to go. It's coming up next. Are you smarter than Ocasio? 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

0: Star. You smarter than Nicasio. Let's play the game, baby. This is Brian, correct?
1: Yeah.
0: All right, bro. Nicasio's going to hit you with this question, man. He'll he'll give you some multiple choice answers, too, so you can hopefully knock this out, okay?
1: Okay.
2: Before making it big, which rapper held various jobs, including working as a bill collector and wearing a kangaroo costume at an ice skating rink? Is it A, Young Thug, B, J. Cole, or C, Lil Dicky?
1: Blue Dicky.
2: Oh my God. No, it's not. Blue Dicky.
0: No. But it's all good. You get another guess. Another guess. Your two options are
2: Young Thug or J. Cole?
1: Jane Cole
2: it is.
0: Can you imagine J. Cole dressed up as a kangaroo?
2: Oh my God, it's a tall kangaroo.
0: What you got going on today, man?
1: Yeah, I'm heading to work.
0: Well, damn, man, I appreciate you for listening and for calling up. We'll get you hooked up, man. Let me pass you over to Matt, and he'll get your info, okay?
1: Okay, cool, man. Thank you.
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4: I know this favor.
0: And it's still beneficial for you. Matt's done it for me 3 times. Wow. We'll talk about it next.

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1: I'm Mexican American, and people would say, "You're a coconut, Dana. 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
3: Don't
1: fun of me.
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1: Don't be all smart, Dana. You think you're all smart because you can read. You think you're white. Oh, what does that say about our people?
2: That's as you went to some school with some idiots. That's what it says about your people.
4: This morning. 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

0: What up, y'all? Cino Cochino. Hey. I'm on my Love Bomb comedy tour. And here's the thing. I know we're not going to every city, and we might not be able to hit yours, but you still want to watch it and see what's up, because I have so many people reaching out, you know, asking for details and so on and so forth via social media. So what I've decided to do is every month, I'm going to drop 10 minutes of the one-hour set that we filmed at our sold-out show at the Improv. And yeah, monthly, I'll drop a new 10 minutes. That way you can check it out. And then at the end of the year, we'll drop the entire thing. So the first 10 minutes is streaming now. It's called Dating in Your 40s. And it is on my YouTube. So all you got to do is go watch it. You can subscribe. And if you like it, share it. Again, it's 10 minutes. I understand that for some people, that's a lot of time. Because everything is so quick now. 15 seconds, 30 seconds, 60 seconds. So to even get 10 minutes of your time, I understand how much it's worth. And I appreciate it if you can share that with me. I'm proud of the work and the things that I'm talking about, and I think it'll connect with you. So if you're looking for a good laugh, you hear me talking about it all the time, go to my YouTube at Tino Cochino, stream it, watch it, and show us some love.
1: You actually got some really good comments. Can I read a few?
0: Please
1: on your
0: do.
1: Video? Okay. Good set, bro. I laughed audibly several times and relate so much. You'll go viral in no time.
0: That doesn't sound like a robot.
2: Yeah, that sounds good.
1: He does not have a profile picture.
2: Who says audibly?
1: That's what it said.
3: That was Matt's comment.
1: How'd you know? You funny, son. Love you big. Listen to his podcast in the morning getting off of work. This guy is good. In my 40s here, and although I'm married, that Costco membership is a key to a happy marriage.
2: That's Matt.
0: Listen, I want you guys to go stream it, man. It's called Dating in Your 40s. It's the first 10 minutes. The next 10 minutes drops in 2 weeks. So go watch this. That way you're caught up and you can follow along with the journey again. YouTube is at Tino Cochino.
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0: When I read that, I couldn't
1: believe it. Are you jealous, Tino?
0: I couldn't believe it. Wow. We'll talk all about it next. I can't even talk. I'm flustered.
1: Fire lawyer.
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6: Let's go, dog.

0: In my comedy set for the Love Bomb Comedy Tour, I mentioned that my divorce has lasted longer than the marriage. Mm-hmm. And that is not a lie. Oh my God. I'm still going through it.
1: Over a year, right?
0: Yes, definitely over a year. Oh. And I'm so jealous. Jelly Roll and his wife or ex-wife, they announced and finalized in what, 4 months, if that?
2: Yeah, it was quick. And they were married for nearly 10 years.
0: Yeah, imagine the things they had to split. The money that Jelly Rolls got compared to me. I'm just like, bro, it's I applaud them for being able to be so mature about it.
1: Yeah. Mm-hmm.
0: But this shows that they were, I think, both over it.
1: It was amicable.
0: And they were ready to just keep it moving.
2: But what's crazy is, so like a lot of it was kept confidential, but you know, they did split up homes and vehicles and an airplane. Then I guess he's going to pay her a one-time lump sum. So she won't be getting, you know, alimony. But they decided they're still going to have a baby, like with a surrogate. So they're still going to have these ties together.
0: It's like how Kylie Jenner goes back to Travis just when she wants a baby.
1: That's insane.
2: Oh, my gosh. She has two kids.
0: That's so nuts to me, man. I don't know. I mean, look, if it works for you, that's the thing. In relationships, whatever works for you, works for you. Who cares what anybody else thinks? If it works for you, make it make sense, man. While we're on the topic of parents and things like that, I guess parents won't sleep like normal again until their age or until their kid like reaches a certain age. Serena, your kid is 6, but you also have a 2-year-old. Do you have normal sleep?
2: Nope, not at all.
0: Nicasio, your kid's 4. I feel like you actually never complain about sleep.
3: No, yeah, we have normal sleep. Yeah, I mean, when you go to bed early knowing that you're not gonna get sleep, it kind of makes up for it. Does that make sense?
0: No,
2: I get what you're saying.
0: We'll talk all about it next.
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5: Turn me up a little bit.

0: you have a kid, I can't imagine how your sleep is affected because you're no longer sleeping on your sleep schedule. You're sleeping on whatever mm-hmm. schedule your kid is, yeah. right?
1: Mm-hmm. Yep.
0: And so parents won't sleep normally again until their kid is 6 years old, they say.
2: Oh,
0: so Serena would be experiencing this now, but she decided to have baby number two.
1: Yes, I still got, 4 years.
0: I mean, yeah, you. I feel like you do complain about your sleep a lot.
1: It's gotten better, but it's still, yeah, it's not like a consistent sleep. My daughter still wakes up a lot. Like, we try to put her in her bed at night, like, so we could guess at least get like a couple of hours of like good sleep. Ugh. But she'll wake up and like she just wants to be like next to me. And since she is little, like, I mean, I guess I don't mind either because I'm like, you are like, I'm not gonna have this forever.
3: Why do you hog the airtime?
1: I'm like, too.
0: Everyone knows what that means.
1: Yeah. He does.
0: The research on here says until roughly the age of 5 or 6, child's capacity for self-regulation is still under construction. And as a result, children may struggle to drift off independently, find it harder to resettle after waking, and have difficulty maintaining a steady sleep pattern as the nervous system matures. Sleep generally establishes.
2: Establishes.
0: That's what it says. That's not a word, is it?
2: No, it's, I don't think.
0: Tino, stabilizing.
3: Tino, yeah, it's established.
0: I know, but with this post, according to the _30BS, they said
2: the problem.
0: It says right here, sleep generally establishes.
3: Oh, establishes.
0: That's it. Serena wrote this. You're right.
4: She's Mike too.
5: 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You dig that?
0: One of the top movies right now on Netflix is Body in the Locker, and I want to give you a recap on it next.
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0: One of the top movies on Netflix right now is called Desire, and I was so excited to watch it. Like the premise and everything looked good. It's like a murder mystery thriller type thing.
1: Is it crap?
0: And no, it's just in a foreign language, and and I hate subtitles, bro. Like, here's the thing: I don't mind subtitles in English,
1: right?
0: I don't know why. I guess social media has trained me now to where I like subtitles.
2: Yeah,
0: but I just, when there's subtitles and then the language doesn't match, I find myself trying to understand the language, but then trying to read it, and I can't really follow.
3: Like Squid Games. It takes me a while, to get into it.
0: Yeah, and that's a great point, Squid Games. I didn't watch Squid Games for the longest because of that, but once I finally got past it, I really did like it.
4: Yeah,
1: that's right. But what about, if they overdub it with English? Are you okay with that? Looks weird, too.
0: I don't like that either. I don't know, but the movie I can talk about, it's in the top 10. When I watched it a day or so ago, it was number 3. I don't know where it's at now on Netflix, but it's called Body in the Locker. Basically about this woman where her dad dies and has a storage locker, and there's a key in there and it says for when I pass. Okay. And so she's like, oh man, what am I gonna do? So I gotta guess go see what happened. What's my dad want me to see? And when she shows up, she opens it up, there's all kinds of stuff in there. She opens up this case and there's a dead woman.
3: Oh my god.
0: So now she's like, who is this woman? Did my dad kill this woman? What's happening? And they do a really good job of making you guess who the killer is. Now, it is not a Netflix original. It's a Lifetime movie. So the acting has its moments, but it is a fun, play along movie to kind of figure out who. There's some twists and turns. And then the ending was actually, I thought, good for the first time for a Lifetime movie. Yeah. If you guys have any recommendations, @TinoGoshino, shoot me a DM and let me know. We're out of here for today, but we're back, Mayana. Have a great rest of your day. Bye bye.
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0: Hi, I want to make an oral expression.
1: Yeah, let's make it happen. What's your name?
0: My name's Juanita.
1: Hi, Juanita.
0: Hi, I'm from Auburn, California.
1: All right, so nice to have you on the show tonight, Juanita. Who are you thinking about? Who's on your mind?
0: Well, I mean, of course I'm thinking about my boyfriend, Adrian.
1: Of course.
0: He's at work right now, but I mean, I've been pretty hard on him lately, and I just wanted to express something to him, and maybe it just would sound better if it came from somebody else or hearing it from someone else.
1: No. You're doing it perfectly. Why are you hard on this young man? What's going on?
0: I mean, I've been in, like, really bad relationships before, you know, and me and him were friends for, like, 8 years, you know, but we decided to cross the line, like, 2 years ago, but it was just hard for me to trust in him and believe that he really was sincere and that he loved me, you know.
1: Honestly, this whole thing sounds like a movie, like a love story.
0: Honestly.
1: I'm on the edge of my seat here, so I'm so happy for the both of you.
0: It is, you know what I mean? Like, we've gone through so much, you know, we were homeless in the Bay Area when, you know, we were on drugs and stuff like that, but, I mean, like, 2 years ago, we just were like, you know what, we're done with this, and we got to get our lives together, so we ended up moving, and we've been clean for 2 years. We share the same clean date.
1: Now this is now a mini series. I'm like, whoa, like you need to write a book, and I'm seriously so happy for you guys.
0: Thank you.
1: You're in a bad place in life and you got out of it together. That's amazing. So
0: yes.
1: Wow. All right. Thank you so much for listening tonight. It means the world to me. Let's keep in touch, okay?
0: Okay.
1: Make sure to call me at least every couple of months and check in, all right?
0: Okay, for sure.

It's LB Shore, and tonight, you're slow jamming with my man, R-Dub. Hey, R-Dub, why don't you kick another slow jam? This time, make it an LB joint. All right? I'll let you, man.

0: These are Sunday night slow jams. But I know what you're thinking. RW, it's Wednesday. That is correct. It's our weeknight version of Sunday night slow jams, Monday through Thursday in Los Angeles on 93.5 K-Day. You can hear the show tonight in Anchorage, Alaska on KFAT 92.9. In Las Cruces, New Mexico, Hot 103, and 250 other radio stations all across America and around the world. 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
1: Hi, my name is Amber from Tucson, Arizona, and I have an oral expression for my girlfriend, Victoria, in Tucson. 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
2: Hi, this is Haley from Wichita, Kansas, and my oral expression is to Troy, my big boo, for over 4 years. Age is just a number, baby. I love you so, so, so much.
3: This is Chris from Stockton, California. I'm sending an oral expression to Danielle in Madera, California. Danielle, I just wanted to tell you that you've always been on my mind lately. Thank you for this past month and a half. It's been so special.
4: Hi, this is Veronica from Dallas, Texas. I would like to send an oral expression to my husband, Santiago, in Beeville, Texas. Baby, I miss you so much. I love you so much. I can't wait till you get home, Daddy.
0: We'll check the apology line and give you more slow jams and oral expressions. Our Wednesday night slow jam show continues in just a few seconds.
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0: say I'm sorry.
1: Hey, I just wanted to say that I'm sorry.
2: Really, really sorry.
1: I really need to hear back from you. 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
0: On the apology line, 1-877-209-0631.
3: Hi, my name is Anella from Phoenix, Arizona. My apology is going out to my husband, Jesus, in Buckeye, Arizona. Baby, I just want to say that I haven't forgot about you, and I'm sorry. I'm thinking about you every day.
4: Hi, this is Anita Marzette calling from Wichita, Kansas. I would like to make an apology to Eric Gillespie, my son. Eric, I am sorry it had to go that way. But I wanted to let you know that I'm Mama, and I'm going to always love you and always going to be here for you.
5: 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I'm just sending out an oral expression to my family and friends, the Garcias. 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And I hope you all have an amazing time listening to Slow Jams. Play up.

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1: Hi, this is Lydia from Anaheim, California, and my oral expression is to Eric Hernandez in Phoenix, Arizona. Baby, I want to wish you a very happy birthday and let you know that I love you and I can't wait till you're back home. Bye. Have a good day.
2: Hello, my name is Adrian White. I'm calling out of Louisville, Kentucky. I want to send an oral expression to Jonathan. Thank you so much. I appreciate you for the man that you are.
3: Hi, this is Chicky from San Jose, New Mexico. This is going out to Cheryl Martinez in Albuquerque, New Mexico. I just want to say I love you very much. You've always been the love of my life.
4: This is Renita Bilberry from Stockton, California, going out to Demetrius Dean just to let him know that I love him and know that I got your back all the time.
0: And that is so important. You know, love and all the romantic stuff is fantastic, but when you know someone has your back, when you know they have your back through it all, there's nothing like that. And I've got your back tonight with another full hour of slow jams and oral expressions. Stay with me tonight. We'll make some memories. Hour number two of the Slow Jam Show starts next.
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0: Hi, I would like to give a verbal oral expression.
1: Sure. What's your name? Who's calling?
0: This is Bridget, and I'm from Albuquerque, New Mexico.
1: Hi, Bridget.
0: And I just... Hi, how are you?
1: Hey, I'm good. What's going on? Who's on your mind tonight?
0: Vanessa Sotolango. She's my girlfriend. We've been together on and off for 3 years.

0: And I just want to let her know that I appreciate her for sticking by my side while I get sick and not leaving me.
1: Sounds like an amazing person. It's easy to hang with someone during the good times, but it's the tough times. The ones who stick around are the real ones. So I'd be happy to deliver the message to her.
0: Thank you so much. I appreciate it.
1: Now, let me ask, how are you doing now? Are you healthy?
0: Yeah, I'm doing good. I was in the hospital last night, but I'm better today.
1: I'm so glad. I wish you continued health and happiness, and for the both of you.
0: Thank you.

0: This is the Slow Jam Show from city to city and coast to coast. If you'd like to send some love to someone near or far, let me know about it. They could be laying right next to you or riding shotgun with you in the car. They could be in another city or state. They could be across an ocean. My number one mission tonight is to bring you closer to that person with a special song and an oral expression.
1: Hi, this is Brittany Shapley from Emporia, Kansas, sending an oral expression to Lane Rogers. I love you, baby, and can't wait to your home.
2: Hey, this is Jenna from Corpus Christi, Texas. I want to send an oral expression to my love, Anthony Segura. Baby, I just want you to know that I love you, and I miss you, and I think about you every day.
3: Hi, this is Becky, and I'm calling from Parlier, California, and my oral expression goes out to Joshua out in Corcoran. I'd like to tell him, baby, I love you, and I miss you, and I know times are really hard right now, but we got this.
4: Hi, this is Casey from Reno, Nevada, sending an oral expression to my husband and my best friend, Sport Curtis, in Carson City, Nevada. I want to tell him I miss him and I love him. I can't wait to see him again. And I pray that God keeps him safe.
0: Good things come to those who wait. We're going to finish out the show tonight. Your final good nights and oral expressions. 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
13: Hey, that's one nice new bike, Josie.
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0: I want to send out an Oric person to my husband.
1: Okay, what's your name?
0: This is Angie Clark.
1: Hello, Angie. And where are you calling from tonight?
0: I'm calling from Houston.
1: Angie in Houston. And tell me about your husband. What's his name?
0: His name is Sean Clark.
1: Sean Clark. What city is Sean in tonight?
0: In Abilene, Texas.
1: What do you want to tell Sean across the miles tonight? What's your message to him?
0: I want to tell him, baby, happy anniversary. I love you. I miss you. And I send you a lot of hugs and kisses. And you have a good night tonight.
1: Hey, Angie, congratulations. And here's to many more. And thanks for sharing that with us tonight. I appreciate it.
0: Thank you. Sure.

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1: Hi, this is Danielle Sapaijo. I'm calling from Camp Verde, Arizona. My message goes out to Freddie Ortez. I love you, my alpha.
2: Mwah. Hi, this is Marco calling from Jackson, Mississippi. I want to give an oral expression out to the love of my life, my wife, to Wyatt Button in Jackson, Mississippi. Baby, I just want to let you know each and every day, I love you.
3: Hi, this is Judy Beach in Fernley, Nevada. I just wanted to send an oral expression to Jackie Williams in Vegas, Nevada. I miss you, baby. Love you.
4: Hi, my name is Elizabeth from Woodlake, California, and I just want to send an oral expression to my husband, Eric. Baby, I just want you to know that we love you so much, and we can't wait for you to get home.
0: All right, there it is. See you tomorrow. We'll be here all week long, and then, of course, those Sunday night slow jams. All thanks to this incredible radio station. Thanks for coming through tonight.

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She'll be all right. 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She will save herself this time. And in fact, tonight, she did confirm. 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

0: 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Joey McDonald is headed to Six Flags. And Jackie Davis scored a trip to see Don Toliver at Arlington. 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
3: JY, turn me up. 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

Yeah. 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

0: 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Joey McDonald is headed to Six Flags. And Jackie Davis scored a trip to see Don Toliver at Arlington. 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
1: Automatic has been complaining to me. 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
1: 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Otto's third nipple was a little hard.
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0: like I'm Young Thug too. 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
1: Where you at?
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1: Who you with?
0: On the couch with my favorite sinner. I was about to, but you convinced us. Should I decorate her walls or log off to Pinterest? 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
1: I'm not sure if it's a crime or not, but Apple was just found guilty. So some iPhone owners could get up to $95 after Apple agrees to settle a case for $250 million.
2: How do I get that money?
1: Before I tell you how, can I tell you why? So there's this class action lawsuit that claims Apple falsely advertised their AI feature capability, and the plaintiffs won.
2: Oh, what did they falsely advertise?
1: So I guess you're supposed to buy, either your phone was supposed to have this, or there were these new AirPods that were dropping with the ability, the AI was supposed to be able to translate.
2: Oh, so like if somebody's speaking in Spanish, they would be able to.
1: Yeah.
3: Remember when I told you guys about this, and that's why Bad Bunny was doing his Super Bowl show?
1: Anthony, I remember. You fell for it, huh?
3: I didn't fall for it. It was supposed to happen. Apple just messed up. They just couldn't execute the technology, and it's not there yet.
1: Well, they didn't mess up. They lied. They just flat out lied. And so anyone who purchased these items, be it an iPhone 15 or 16, 16 Pro, and certain AirPods during this time between June 10th, 2024 and March 29th, 2025, are eligible for at least a $25 refund.
2: So the AirPod translation doesn't work at all?
1: No.
2: My brother bought those AirPods. And he was like, oh, I can't wait to listen to everybody. And yeah, I guess he's never brought it up since then.
1: He should have just married a Mexican woman like me. I just spy and listen to everybody talking in Spanish.
3: But guys, listen, as a former Apple employee, yes, I was a tech support. I can tell you and reassure you that Apple will reevaluate and come back out. And we should hopefully have these within the next year or two.
1: Well, if it's anything like the iPhone, it's just not going to happen because I have not seen one change in the iPhone since the iPhone 7. I'm not even kidding you. I'm not buying a new one. I have the 13, and lucky 13 is where she stays. Because every time I see a new phone, it just looks bigger or flatter or then smaller, or nothing changes.
2: I will say, having a 13, you do get charger shamed all the time, though.
3: Yeah.
2: You still use that?
1: You know what? I'm not paying Apple any extra money. What, Anthony?
3: As long as you guys aren't Android users, it's okay.
1: Stop with the propaganda. Okay, in 1984, Apple dropped a groundbreaking commercial, and we have to go way back in time to the 1900s. Do you remember this?
4: The first glorious anniversary of the information
1: Okay, let me describe what's happening. There's a bunch of people marching out like sheeple. And Apple comes in to say, we're the breakthrough. We're not sheep. We're different. Now I feel like Apple is like the sheeple. The Blue Dot Gang is kind of the sheep. No, I'm serious. They don't change anything.
3: You're trying to rage bait me, Dana.
1: I am.
3: You're trying to rage bait me right now.
1: What's the guy's name? Oh, I'm going to get crucified for this. The one that used to wear all black, he passed.
2: Steve Jobs.
1: I forget his name. I'm sorry.
3: Oh, my God.
1: I just thought of Tim Cook. I'm sorry right away. Steve Jobs. In the beginning, he was different, right? But now, I'm sorry, it's all the same.
3: I'm trying to calm down right now, dude. I'm very...
1: The one good thing, though, about Anthony being a former Apple tech, anytime something's happening, we're like, Anthony, help us!
3: Yeah! Yeah, I'm Mr. Have you tried turning it off and on?
1: That usually solves the problem.
2: Hold on. When you worked at Apple, did you ever have any interaction with Steve Jobs?
3: It was a possibility to email him, but they did say if you ever send that email, you will be fired.
1: Oh, no!
3: Yes, and sadly, I was there when he did pass, and right away, like within 2 hours, they had like a company-wide meeting, and they said people are going to call you guys and ask for stories, and some people had got in trouble because they, in my position, you're doing tech support. You're not supposed to do anything like that, and they shared a bunch of information, yeah.
1: Do you still have those old emails from the company?
3: No, but I have a hoodie, and shout out to that hoodie, because that hoodie got me free sushi for 2 years. The sushi chef was so impressed that I had Apple merch, and he would just give me free sushi. Shout out to you. I miss you, Kim.
1: Now from free sushi to refunds. All right, if you want details on how to get your money back, shoot me a DM at Dana Cortez on Instagram. I'll send you the link. 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
3: Let's give you a free hoodie or a t-shirt. Let's play Who's Lying? Yes. Yeah. Call us up now. Call us up now. Who's lying? All right. 877-730-DCS1. Okay, I'm going to tell a story. Myself, Dana Cortez. My husband, DJ Automatic, will tell a story. Our best friend, Anthony A., will tell a story. If you're caller 9 and you guess correctly who's lying, that's how you win the free hoodie or t-shirt. So I will go first. So I started earning money when I was only 5, maybe 6 years old, because I had to go to work with my Nana. She sold burritos in the morning. Oh my God, though. She made the best breakfast burritos. You know, she put them in like a cooler and wrap them all up. Man, yes. But let me tell you, getting up at 4 a.m. was not the business, but at least I got free breakfast, you know?
4: DJ Automatic here. I also started work early, but I actually started as a child model. So I was a curly-haired little boy who had a lot of big hair, and it was perfect for print ads, I guess. And they would put me in print ads. I made some money as a kid. I was in different mall catalogs and different newspaper ads. But yeah, I was basically a child model.
3: Wow, Otto.
5: Man, yo, what's up? Anthony
3: A. You better
5: A.
3: work. Anyway, go
5: ahead. Anthony A., and when I was a little kid, I wanted a football jersey so bad that my grandma said, all right, you better go find a job. And the first thing I did was go to the barbershop and started sweeping up hair. So shout out to the homies at the barbershop for giving me my first job and helping me get my first NFL football jersey.
3: Wow, well, what was the jersey?
5: I don't remember the jerseys. I more so remember that the homies at the barbershop gave me a stack of Maxim magazines.
3: Oh, wow. Core memory right there.
4: Paid in spank bag.
3: Okay. Adam, you know what? What I need right now is caller 9. Jeez. 877-730-DCS1. If you get through, if you're caller 9 and you guess who's lying correctly, you win. Of course, listen and find out if your guess is correct. It's coming up next.
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1: We are going to take our caller night right now to play Who's Lying? All right, let's see who it is. Hi, welcome to the Dana Cortez Show. What's your name?
2: Amy.
1: Amy, we're playing Who's Lying, Miss Amy. We're playing Who's Lying. I'm so excited. And I really hope you win.
2: I do too.
1: What we want you to do is get to know us. Myself, Dana Cortez, my husband, DJ Automatic, and our best friend, Anthony Ayer, each going to tell you a story. If you guess correctly who's lying, you win free Dana Cortez Show merch. Either a hoodie or a t-shirt. So I'm going to go first. So Amy, you know, I don't know if you know this about me, but when I was little, about 5 or 6, I started earning money because I had to go to work with my grandma. She would sell burritos in the morning. She made the best homemade tortillas and she would fold them up. And I learned how to fold them really well with the foil and put them in this ice chest, which I never quite understood. And we would go sell them. And I didn't like getting up at 4 a.m., but I did like that she paid me in burritos. So I got free breakfast.
3: DJ Automatic here. I was actually a child model. I was a print model for a department store as a kid. My mom, she has the pictures to prove it, of me and this random print family that I was a part of. There was actually this one kid that was supposed to be my brother, and he had a blonde hair. He had blonde hair with a bowl cut. And I thought, and I remember thinking, we don't look anything alike. How are we supposed to be brothers?
4: Yo, how you doing? Anthony A. And one of the first ways I earned money as a kid was sweeping up hair at the barbershop. And I loved it because I got to hang out with the barbers. And they had these things called Maxim magazines. And I'll never forget. They let me take home a stack of them one day. And my mom, the rest of the summer, just kept calling me Mr. Hometown Hottie.
1: Okay, Miss Amy, somebody in the studio is telling a big fat lie. If you can guess correctly who it is, you win the free Dana Cortez Show merch. Who's lying?
2: Oh, I hope it's Otto.
3: Nope.
1: No!
3: I talked about it just the other day.
2: I was gonna say Dana, but
1: it was me, Lion. It was me.
3: My mom's got the pictures to prove it.
2: Yeah. It was like 4 a.m. No kid's going to make it.
1: No. And my grandmother never made burritos like that ever. We would go buy them, but she was not the one. She did, however.
2: I should always go with my gut.
1: Oh, Amy, you should have. But she did feed the neighborhood. She just didn't charge anybody. She gave the food away. Do you remember your first job, Amy? What did you do when you your first paycheck? Like, what was your first job?
2: Checker at Food King.
1: Oh, checker. Nice. Oh, that's big time, though. That, to me, is like starting at the top.
2: It was like 2 days after I turned 16.
1: Oh, what'd you do with that first paycheck?
2: Oh, I put it towards a car, and then I moved out when I was 16.
1: That's a good way to go.
3: Life got started early, didn't it?
1: Now we have people living with their families till they're 36. But anyway...
2: My son's 28 and he lives with us.
1: You know what we're talking about, Amy. You know. Okay. Thank you so much for making us your new number one morning show. I love you. You can play anytime. Amy, have a beautiful day. Thanks for listening. Bye.
2: You too.
1: Oh, man. I really wanted her to win. Now, remember, beginning in September, we have something new coming. It's called Wheel of Games. Wheel O Games. We're going to have Who's Lying on there. We're also going to have Name That Movie and Way Back in the 1900s. So that'll be a lot of fun. Get ready for that coming. Who's Lying's back next week. Same time, same place. We'll be right back. Sponsored by T-Mobile.
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1: Selena Gomez, the most followed female celebrity on Instagram, is going to reprise her role in one of the probably biggest box office smashes of all time. And I think she'll probably get an Oscar for this one right here.
2: Dad, please let me speak. There's something we have to talk about.
3: You want to go out into the world, you can.
2: Aha! I knew you were going to say that. But, Dad, you gave me your word.
1: She's
2: wait,
1: back
2: what?
1: As Mavis. You remember the movie, right? The Haunting of Hotel Transylvania is back October 2027.
4: Yeah, her and Adam Sandler should just get ready for those Oscars.
1: I love this movie. It's so good. How many times have we watched all of these movies, Otto? With our
4: They're
1: kids.
4: Good. She did sound a little reedy in that little part, that script
1: she
4: right there.
1: She did not. Stop it. Don't critique her acting. I think she sounds amazing.
4: Another check for her.
5: I ain't going to lie, Dana. Your movie selection is kind of wild. I mean, the Avengers trailer just came out, but we're talking about Selena Gomez in this Hotel Transylvania.
4: And Mavis or whatever. I was like, nobody's that excited about
1: First
4: this.
1: Of
4: we, got
1: all,
4: the new, we got another Spider-Man coming at the end of the month.
1: Which, how many Spider-Men can we have at this point? Can you come up with something? I'm so tired of it. Tom Holland.
4: I thought Tom Holland did a good job.
1: Okay, how many times, though? Like, how many more times are we going to tell the same story?
4: It's been a few
1: years. I'm bored already. Otto and I actually, we had a little vacaciones, a little vacay, and we watched a Superman we'd never seen from 2013, Man of Steel. Why did no one tell me about the greatness of
4: How
1: this
4: How come
1: movie?
4: I never seen that before?
1: Oh my gosh.
4: That is by far the best Superman there is.
1: Russell Crowe, it was like a star-studded cast. Russell Crowe was in it. And then we watched the new one, the Superman with the dog.
4: Yeah.
1: At the end, Supergirl comes out and she's like sass mouthing Superman in the Fortress of Solitude. Nobody wants to see that.
4: I mean, it was okay. It was definitely not Man of Steel.
1: It was so bad. You know why Supergirl flopped? Because of that ending. Nobody wants to see that little girl. We're trying to get away. We're going to the movies to get away from sass mouthed teenagers. We don't want to see them at the theaters. It just wasn't that good.
4: So from what I hear, the Odyssey is amazing, and I know that the Odyssey's been done 100 times, but the new one's supposed to be next level.
5: John Leguizamo's also in this one,
1: John
5: too.
1: Leguizamo.
5: For me, the Odyssey is one of those things that every time people start talking about it, I pretend to know about it.
4: Because you were supposed to read it in high school, Aunt.
1: Yeah.
5: I didn't read. I didn't read anything about the high school. I don't know anything about the Odyssey.
1: Oh, you would love it.
5: I thought the Odyssey was a minivan, honestly.
1: I think it is. Okay, listen to the Dana Cortez Show podcast. We'll be back, though, coming up, so don't move. 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

She'll be all right. 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She will save herself this time. And in fact, tonight, she did confirm. 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It just teaches the heart how...

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7: Showers, thunderstorms are a possibility, maybe late Friday afternoon, Friday night into Saturday morning. Otherwise, it's mostly sunny days and hot. First alert, meteorologist John Robinson.
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1: I have a bone to pick with you, Anthony. I need your fans to stop emailing me requesting things. Okay. Good morning. Welcome to the Dana Cortez Show. I am actually Dana Cortez.
2: DJ Automatic.
3: I go by Anthony A, and by fans, do you mean my mom?
1: No. The guy's name is Billy the Kid. I'm not making this up, okay? I get this email, and I'm like, opened it, and he says, Dana, I think Anthony A was wonderful on Bar Rescue, and I would like to request a signed headshot of him. Can he autograph it for me and send it to blank, blank, blank, New York? Why don't you ask Anthony A for his headshot?
3: Thank you, Dana, for being my publicist.
1: Oh, my gosh. I imagine it's because you and I were on Bar Rescue. Hold on, Otto. And we recently talked about it, and you were very perturbed that you didn't get a line. None of your audio or speaking lines made the cut, and I did.
3: Yes,
1: and you were a little upset, and I was making fun of that.
3: I did have one speaking line, do not forget, that I did say the word chimmy, which is short for chimichanga.
1: That's
4: all you said?
3: Yes, dude.
4: That's good enough for a headshot, though.
1: And Anthony was doing the most. Like, he really had.
3: I was doing the most, and I insulted this man's restaurant for no reason. Season 9, Episode 8 of Bar Rescue on Paramount Plus, if you want to go watch it.
1: First of all, there was a lot of reason to insult the restaurant. I almost died. I ate plastic in zucchini, and they even cut that part out. I was like, what is going on? I don't think they really meant that to happen.
3: That was insane. No.
4: I have a question. Do you actually have a headshot?
3: Do I have a headshot?
4: Yeah.
3: No way, dude. Not at all, bro. I have, like, little trading cards, but not an actual headshot.
4: Oh, you actually sign, though?
3: I have stuff I can sign. I can send him something. Actually, you know what? This is, like, the most flattered I've ever been, though. I might just go fly myself over there.
1: To New York and deliver it to him? Yeah.
3: Yeah, or just deliver a little bit of me, whatever he wants.
1: I think you should send Billy the Kid a headshot. I think what we all need to do here, in joking form, is go get a bunch of headshots made and sign them and give them out at radio appearances.
4: I mean, when I first started radio, every artist that came into the studio would have a headshot, and they would sign it, and they would leave it for you.
1: Otto, I still have Nelly's. I have Lupe Fiasco. I have LL Cool J.
4: I found Juvenile.
1: I have T.I. I got Juvenile. I have so many. I might have Beyonce, Kelly, and Michelle. I got to look.
4: We have one of Beyonce now.
1: I'm pretty sure. I mean, yeah, the headshots are a big thing. We got to bring them back, guys.
3: Yes, dude. We should completely recreate the Destiny Child's headshots. That's what we should do.
1: Good. Oh, my gosh.
4: I just want to be. Well, I don't know. Who do I want to be?
1: I'm Beyonce. But anyway.
4: I already knew you were going to be Beyonce.
1: Okay. All right. What do we have, Anthony A, for National Day?
3: One of your favorites. We got National Vanilla Ice Cream Day.
1: So underrated. She is the base of every good ice cream. Just add whatever you want to it. I love a good vanilla ice cream from Dairy Queen. You know when they dip the cone in that chocolate and it gets hard and crunchy?
4: So that might be the best kind of vanilla ice cream.
1: And when I don't know if they still do it, but they had the baby cones and they would give it to you for free when you bought your meal. The little tiny baby cones.
4: I don't know if they still do
1: that. Yeah, they don't do that no more. Ain't nothing free anymore. All right, what's next, Ant?
3: And we'll wrap it up by celebrating all the grandmas. It's National Gorgeous Grandma Day.
1: If you're blessed enough to still have your grandmother in your life, call her today and tell her how beautiful she is to you. Oh, love you, Nana. All right, you're down in the DM is coming up next.
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1: Okay, down in the DM, Carly is the woman that is on hold right now. And she's been with Victor, her boyfriend, for 2 years. And hey, everything was going great. Mm-hmm. She's telling me, Dana, like, I really feel good about this relationship until she saw that he was Facebooking some lady she doesn't know. Ooh. I think the woman's name is Misty.
2: All right.
1: And she just thought, okay, this doesn't feel right. He's making plans to pick the lady up.
2: Uh-oh.
1: So red flag immediately. So obviously we have Carly on the line. So Carly, how did you see this message?
3: His computer was open, and it was from a woman I'd never met before. And you know that feeling in your gut where you're like, damn, he's hiding something. And, you know, I am very upfront, so I talked to him about it. He denied everything, said there wasn't a message. There was nothing there. And for a moment, I thought I was crazy. Like,
1: I know this. I know what you mean. You start to doubt your own eyes and think, well, did I see a message? Maybe I didn't see a message. You start thinking you're crazy for real.
3: Exactly. I started thinking I was going crazy because I looked at the message again, like, and it wasn't there. I couldn't find it. But then later he got another message and he replied and he was like, yeah, I'm definitely coming to get you. I'm going to get you this weekend. And that's when I was like, I'm not crazy. He's lying to me. Why?
1: I know that you're upset and I understand. You said you've been with Victor for, I think you said over 2 years.
3: Yeah.
1: Are there any problems in the relationship? Red flags that could signal trouble?
3: I mean, he's lying to me about messages he's getting.
1: Oh, I completely understand it. But I mean, before this incident, was there something else going on?
3: Not really. I mean, our families are close. We spend a lot of time with each other. We go out.
2: Carly, is there any problems in the bedroom? Is there anything else that like may make you think that the relationship's going south?
3: Like, we're still attracted to each other. It's not like when we first met, but I mean, it's good. I mean,
1: you know what? Yeah, I get it. You've been together a couple of years. It's good, but it's not like it was in the beginning. Well, that's understandable. Y'all been together 2 years, but I was also thinking, you sure this couldn't be a coworker or some friend you don't know that he's talking to?
3: I'm pretty sure. I mean, he lied to me about the message and he said it wasn't real.
1: Okay.
3: And I know it was real.
1: You're right. No, let's make the call. Have they spoken at all? Has Victor talked to this Misty woman?
3: I don't know. I didn't break into his phone. I mean, I'm pretty sure he deleted the thread.
4: Yeah, I think I'm pretty sure what's happening is he's deleting the threads. Like the messages weren't there. They were there, now they're not there, and then now
1: there's
4: a new message. He's deleting a thread, and I hate to say this, but I think it's time to do the call.
1: I'm ready to do it. Give me Victor's number, and then I need you to put your phone on mute, please. Go ahead.
3: Okay.
1: What is it?
3: Okay, I will.
1: Okay.
3: And we're calling? Okay.
2: Yeah, but just please, Carly, put your phone on mute while we do it, okay?
3: Okay.
4: What was the name of the girl he's picking up again?
1: Misty. Okay. I wrote that down at the beginning. It was Misty, right, Carly?
3: Yeah, her name's Misty.
1: Okay, all right.
5: Hello.
1: Hi, may I speak with Victor?
5: This is Victor. Who's calling?
1: This is Misty. Do you have a minute to talk to me?
5: Listen.
1: Misty from Facebook. What time are you picking me up this weekend?
5: Oh, my.
6: What up, what up?
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3: This is part two of today's Down in the DM. Carly is the woman that messaged me. She and her boyfriend, Victor, been together 2 years. She's like, Dana, everything was good. Everything's great. Until she noticed that he was messaging a lady named Misty on Facebook.
4: He got another message and he replied and he was like, yeah, I'm definitely coming to get you. I'm going to get you this weekend. And that's when I was like, I'm not crazy. He's lying to me.
3: Now, I have Victor on the phone right now and I'm pretending to be this lady, Misty. I don't know if he's going to recognize my voice. Maybe they're just friends or it could be going down in the DM.
5: Hello.
6: Hi, may I speak with Victor?
5: This is Victor. Who's calling?
6: This is Misty. Do you have a minute to talk to me?
5: Who is it?
6: Misty from Facebook. What time are you picking me up this weekend?
5: I didn't know who you were at first. It's just so cute.
6: Well, baby, it's me. I can't wait to see you and just hang out with you.
5: I'm dumbfounded. This is very.
6: You're such a sweetheart. You know, at first I was really nervous to call you, but you made this a lot easier than I thought. So we're on this weekend then, huh?
5: Oh, we are so on this weekend. What time should I pick you up?
6: Oh, Victor, you know what? I'm going to be ready whenever you want me. I'm just ready to see you and be with you.
5: Yeah, no, I can't wait either. Saturday is still good, right?
6: Oh, Saturday is absolutely perfect. Should I dress sexy or are we staying
5: sexy.
6: In? What's the plan?
5: No, I didn't pay extra for clothes or anything like that. I just paid for the bed. Is 11 a.m. still good for me to swim by?
6: Oh, you're a morning guy. Yeah, bed sounds fine. We can just stay in and get to know each other.
5: I'm a little confused. This is part of the process, right? I guess. I don't know. I don't want to pay for extras or anything. And we can't stay more than an hour because Carly works at 2 and we're like easily 30 minutes away from your place without traffic.
6: Hold on just a second, Victor. You're going to bring another woman with you?
5: Yeah, your message said you needed us both to meet Misty and stay for at least an hour
4: before
5: we take her home.
4: Who is Misty? What is this?
6: Stop. Hold on. Nobody can hear anybody. Carly, you need to calm down.
4: No, I mean, who? Why am I meeting Misty? What kind of three is this? I mean,
6: oh my God.
4: Did you hear what he said? He wants to bring another woman into our bed?
5: I don't know what's going on. Misty's a puppy.
6: Carly, are
5: you there?
6: God.
4: What?
5: But what are you doing? You're crazy.
4: I thought
5: I was talking to another woman.
4: I mean, I couldn't see the woman's Facebook page. Why was it on private?
5: I was trying to surprise you with Misty. She's a toy Pomeranian. The breeder wants us to spend a little time with her before we take her home. It's standard.
6: Oh, my God. You're buying Carly a puppy. You're buying this. You're buying
5: No, I already bought her a puppy. I bought it.
3: Okay, I've heard enough. That's it. It did not go down in the DM. That is so cute, but at the same time, I'm just going to put it out there. Shouldn't he have had this conversation with her before? I mean, Victor, buying a dog is a really big responsibility. I get it. You guys are doing well. Obviously, Carly, at the beginning of this whole down of the DM, she's like, Dane, I really love him. It's been 2 years. I don't understand. Now you're going to buy a dog and not even talk to her about it?
7: Wow.
3: You're bringing another life into the house?
7: How are you even saying that?
3: Because it's a big purchase,
7: Otto. Think about what you just did in the last year here.
3: Oh, my gosh.
7: You got a cat.
8: I forgot.
7: And you didn't tell me
8: about
7: the cat.
3: I forgot.
7: And you just brought it home. Well, you didn't even bring it home. You were like, hey, we got to go to the airport and pick up the cat.
3: I completely forgot Lord Oliver Cromwell. And now we have King Alfred the Great. Because Lord Oliver Cromwell got sick. No, let me tell you something. This tried our relationship. You should have the I should have had the conversation with you because Lord Oliver, thank goodness he's good now.
7: He got FIP and almost died.
3: I had to hand feed him for 3.5 weeks. Like, he couldn't move.
7: And then
3: the breeder sent us another cat. And I was like, I don't want another cat. And now, thank goodness, we have the other cat, right? They're the best thing ever.
7: He's been such a blessing. And he's the sweetest, nicest cat ever. Well, and he takes care of his sick old brother all the time. He's actually, and they're real brothers. That's the thing. They're not from the same litter, but they're from the same
3: mom and
7: dad.
3: Okay, we know you love the cat. Otto will sit here and talk about the cats he didn't want now to random people. For hours.
8: Yeah, he turned into Karen Baskin out of nowhere, dude.
3: What are you doing?
7: But, I love the cat
8: sanctuary over there.
3: Shouldn't you have the discussion with your person before you get a pet. And don't you
7: Shouldn't you, Dana?
3: And don't you think it means the next step? Because you're caring for a real life, in my opinion.
7: Oh, yeah.
3: When you get a pet together,
7: it's official.
3: It's next level, for real. 877-730-DCS1. When did you and your significant other get your first pet? Tap in. Let's talk about it when we come back.
7: And if anybody wants to see any cute cat videos, I have a ton of them.
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1: Florida decided to dump 500,000 dead seashells into the Gulf of Mexico to rebuild the ecosystem that all the people had destroyed, and it worked.
2: Oh.
1: Let me talk about this. Oh, and you know why I'm excited about it? Unfortunately, humans, we are, you know, remember the Matrix when Miss Agent Smith says humans are like a virus? We kind of are. We kind of ruin everything around us. And so Floridians were very upset because the ocean had gotten dirty. There was no more coral. All this stuff was happening. And so scientists said, let's conduct this experiment. What do we have to lose? They asked restaurants, bars, any kind of shells you have, any oysters left over, please donate them. Dumped them in there, and in 2 years, the ocean literally repaired itself. It once again has
2: old
1: fish.
2: Oyster shells?
1: Yes. It created almost like a faux coral reef. Now coral is rebuilding. There's an entire ecosystem back. The proof is in the pudding, baby.
2: Little did I know I was saving the planet every time I got oysters.
1: That's not...
3: I mean, in theory, yeah, dude.
2: Yeah, I mean,
3: right? You got like Papado Ocean now.
1: Yeah, exactly. I was thinking to myself, why don't we do this all over? It should be done everywhere, all over the reefs, so that sea anemones and whatever. Yeah, exactly. I don't know how to say it. Whatever. They can come back and corals can come back.
3: Up until that point, dude. Up until that point, Dana, I was really impressed. Really, really impressed.
2: I was like, Dana's cooking on this one.
3: Marine biology report. And then you did that.
1: Well, I have so much respect for the ocean. Said this before. I'd never been to a beach until I met Otto. I never really traveled. I was a very young mother. I had my daughter Kirsten when I was 15. So I went straight to work, right? Got into radio and everything else. But going to the ocean for the first time, I just didn't understand how massive it is. And Otto used to DJ the Disney cruises. And being on a boat at night...
2: Middle of the ocean?
1: We are so...
2: Let you know how insignificant...
1: Insignificant we really are.
2: Yep.
1: The water is just massive, and we don't really know what's down there, right? It's the most unexplored part of Earth.
3: That's crazy. I can feel it. I can feel it that you guys want me to talk about the first time I was on a boat recently with you guys.
1: Anthony, I've never seen anything scarier.
2: Well, first of all, that was a yacht. That was not a boat.
1: I know, but anyway, the desert guy here.
3: I was a complete sissy. It was horrible. I'm not built for anything over the ocean whatsoever. And you guys also remember the first time I was on a ferry ride, and that's when I thought it was going to be like a Disneyland attraction, not a floating parking lot.
1: That's what it is. A ferry is, people put their cars in there and everything. You've never been on a ferry yet? Like when you went to school in Jersey?
3: I've been on the top of a ferry, never on a ferry.
2: You can take that whichever way you want, okay?
1: On that note, I just want to remind you about the Dana Cortez Show podcast. All right, back with more coming up. 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
1: I was shocked when I found out there's a female artist that just surpassed Taylor Swift on YouTube when it comes to video views. I know, because T Swift has been the queen for like a decade. Congratulations to Shakira, Shakira.
2: Oh,
1: baby, when you dance like this. Yes, Shakira is now the most viewed video or person on YouTube, which is pretty crazy. But I think it's because of her song, Die Die.
2: Oh, yeah.
1: Die Die is one of the biggest songs in the world right now.
2: Because of the World Cup.
1: But there was a lot of different official songs. Hers just took off. And I think the World Cup being here in the U.S. turned fans on to the game that's the most popular in the world that had never really gotten into it. Otto, you're now a soccer aficionado.
2: Well, I'm not. I wouldn't take it that far.
1: You act like you are. You were yelling at Spain and Argentina like Lamine Yamal could hear you or something. I'm like, nobody can hear you.
2: I'm just paying attention now because I actually understand the game.
1: Yeah, and I had no idea, but did you know that Shakira and Taylor Swift have a connection, a deep connection that goes back 20 years?
2: No.
1: Okay. I know everybody remembers when Taylor Swift was up on stage receiving her Moon Man at MTV, the VMAs, for the Video of the Year Award when Kanye West went on stage. Remember this?
3: Yo, Taylor, I'm really happy for you. I'm going to let you finish. But Beyonce had one of the best videos of all time.
1: Kanye was so bad. Like, that was just the worst thing ever. Guess who had presented her with the Moon Man? Shakira! Shakira was the person on stage, and the video goes to Taylor Swift! And she actually spoke about this very recently.
4: I had just given the award to Taylor. Then I noticed that Kanye jumped on stage. So I figured that he was saying something nice, but I wasn't paying too much attention. I was just like... And then I noticed the crowd reaction, and the faces in the crowd started changing. I'm like, oh my God, this guy's saying something that is might not be completely right. So I started listening, and I couldn't believe my ears, you know. She felt pretty bad, of course, and we were all feeling pretty bad on stage. And backstage, everyone was so pissed at his comments. And I think Beyonce was probably very embarrassed, and it was very uncomfortable. The whole thing was very uncomfortable.
1: It was such an awkward moment. And at the time, for some reason, people villainized Taylor Swift for many, many years after that. Either way, I just thought it was interesting that these women had that connection from so long ago, because in later, Taylor Swift on SNL, she did a Shakira impression that Shakira thought was great. She did, everyone, I don't like that. So anyway, don't forget about the Dana Cortez Show podcast. Might have missed something here. That's okay. You can catch up on demand. We'll be back, though, after this, so don't move. 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
0: Go, go, go, go, go. Yeah, let's go. 104.9 The Beat. Yeah. Got to

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8: Good morning. It's going to continue to be hot in West Texas right here in Lubbock. Going for 101 this afternoon, a southeast wind 10 to 15. Few clouds, but no rain first ever. Peter Rogers, John Robinson.
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1: I came across this video. It's Aubrey O'Day from Making the Band. Remember that show way back when?
2: Yeah.
1: She was in the group Danity Kane. She is talking to Andy Cohen on the Andy Cohen Show, and they're showing these pictures of her with this horrid lip filler, and she is addressing it no holds barred.
3: I got lip fillers that were like invading my face, and I thought they really looked good until they took them away and I got to see that I was tripping. I'm so happy those lips are off my face. When I see photos with the lip injections, I'm disgusted. I thought I was killing it, and I was not ever was I killing it with those big giant, when people would say duck lips, I'd be like, they're just jealous. Oh no, they were trying to tell me. Some people are haters. Some people really are trying to guide you better. Yeah. And I was looking in the mirror and I thought it looked good. You know, so many girls in LA have big fat lips that are done by doctors that just give it to you for free. The doctor kept coming, having me come in, and kept me doing it for free, but I didn't realize it was taking over my face. I didn't even look young. You really can look much younger if you get rid of that stuff.
1: And she's right about the looking younger.
2: I see 23-year-olds that look like they're pushing 40.
1: I'm going to post the video at Dana Cortez on Instagram in the story. We're talking, you know, 10, 15 years ago. She looks better now without all that plumping stuff in her face. Now, I did do this to my lips one time. And, you know, there's just all this pressure. Instagram, everybody's fluffy and everybody's young and everybody's whatever. So I was going in for Botox, which I get on the regular, full disclosure. But I don't get filler. And she said, just do half a vial, Dana. And I said, okay. And I did my lips and I came home and Automatic straight up looked at me and said, you look crazy. And that hurt my feelings because I just had my, and I said, it's going to go down.
2: But it didn't.
1: It did go down.
2: A little bit, not
1: it
2: much.
1: It still looked crazy though. Yeah. And I remember looking in the mirror thinking, does this look good?
4: Damn, bro.
1: And then our friend.
2: You remember when she did it though, right?
4: Not really.
1: Oh. Well, because I undid it pretty quickly. Another friend of ours who's like our brother, Crisco, he said, Dana, your lips. I said, oh God. Okay. So I called my girl.
2: People that love you are telling you.
1: Yeah. I called her and I said, hey, you got to do something. So she said, start massaging. You have to wait a little while. I came in and I had to get it taken out. I don't know. She injected stuff.
2: Yeah.
1: It cost triple to get rid of that stuff. But I already have full lips.
2: Didn't know that part.
1: Sorry, Automatic. Yeah. I didn't disclose that part. It did not feel good the way you told me, but I thank you for telling me.
2: I don't think I wasn't rude about it. I think I just told
1: you. Horribly rude about it.
2: No, I just told you. I said, that doesn't look good. That's all I said.
1: No, you went and looked at me and said, like, what the hell happened to your face?
2: I did not
1: you
2: say that.
1: You look crazy. Yes, you
2: no, I didn't. Hold I on. Might have thought that, but I didn't say it.
4: Looks like Capri-Sun pouches. Yeah.
1: You know what? It looked bad.
4: Like
1: it really
4: a slap of Vienna sausages on your face. Right, dang,
1: he didn't say all that.
4: Did you call her
1: Anthony
4: Pumper
1: A.
4: Fish girl?
1: But they probably did. So we've had this gentleman a hold for a minute. Good morning. It's the Dana Cortez Show. Welcome.
5: Hey, Dana, can you disguise my voice before I bring this up?
1: Yeah, of course. This must be kind of serious. What's going on?
5: Well, I was listening to this conversation you were having about the woman who figured that she didn't look good after all the lip injections and all the plastic surgery and whatnot. And my wife is starting to do that too. And she's starting to not look like herself anymore. And it's gotten to the point where like it's almost embarrassing when we're out in public because I know that people notice.
1: My gosh. Well, may I ask you, why don't you say something to her? She's your wife.
5: I don't want to make her feel bad, and I know it makes her happy, and I think that she thinks it looks really great, but I really wish she would stop. I don't understand how anybody can think that looks good.
2: You just heard me. I told Dana when she did this.
1: Yeah, but he's obviously more compassionate. You were so just out there and just said it. So I think what you need to do is think about how you approach her and then say, honey, I love you. This is not complimentary to your facial structure.
5: Yeah, I guess I'll try to figure out like the right time to bring it up or something. Maybe, you know, maybe before the next appointment. I was hoping you could just do my dirty work for me because, you know, she listens to you guys every day and she told me about the show. I really love it. So I just figured it was worth a shot.
1: Well, I'm really happy you're listening and maybe she's tuning in right now and she'll get the hint. But then at the same time, I think about what Aubrey O'Day said, and she really thought when she was doing it that it looked good. And it's because you start to, it becomes normal. That's your face now, right? You're looking in the mirror. I'm so glad that you told me in the beginning so that didn't become normal for me.
4: I think it's something that you just leave to women. to talk to about it with each other. Because as a dude, like, bro, I got to accept you for
6: It's a no-win situation.
4: It's a no-win situation. Like, yeah, my ex-girlfriend, I walked her through a very bad lip injection, but I was there being supportive. And
1: what happened, Anthony?
4: I didn't want to criticize her because I knew it was something that she was doing to make up for an insecurity that she had.
1: She already insecure about her lips, yeah, right? And then so you're going to be like, that looks terrible.
4: No, there's nothing I could really say. You just got to kind of let it go, let it live its course. And
6: how long did it take?
4: I think she still has them.
6: Oh,
1: oh no, Anthony.
4: She's not my girlfriend anymore, so that's not my problem anymore.
6: Yeah.
4: You know?
1: If your friend has too much filler, recommend them to listen to this episode of the Dana Cortez Show podcast. We'll be back after this. 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
10: Okay, so let's get today's Down in the DM started. When Brandon first reached out, he seemed kind of lost because him and his girlfriend, they're coming up on a 3-year mark, which is big.
11: Yeah.
10: It's really big. And now he thinks that she's snapping somebody else.
11: Oh, no. Well, hold on. But, I mean, 3 years, that's a pretty big commitment. You're just going to throw it away for, like, these snaps to somebody else? Like, what?
12: 3 years isn't that long.
11: What? No, dude, not for you. Not for you and Dana. You guys have been married forever, though. But...
10: kind of. You know what? You're both right. Anthony's never made it past a year. Mm-hmm. And so I get it. But Otto, you and I have been together 10 years plus. So that's like 50 years nowadays. You know what I mean?
12: All right. Well, I'm going to bring Brandon on. Brandon, you there?
13: Hey, man. Yeah, I'm here. How's everyone doing?
10: Brandon, we're doing good. I'm not even going to ask you that question. Sometimes I do that. It's so uncomfortable because obviously we're here for this Down in the DM. What I want to do now is I want to talk about these weird snaps that Elizabeth has been getting.
13: So we went out for dinner and drank a little too much, so we decided to get an Uber.
10: Same
13: and he got up to go to the bathroom.

0: bathroom, and when she got back, we went outside, and she got sick.
1: You did more than just drank a little. If she's getting sick, you obviously drank too much.
0: Yeah. Okay. But we took shots and drank a whole bottle of wine.
2: Oh, so man. She was drunk.
1: Damn.
0: Really drunk. Anyway, I cleaned her up. We got into the Uber, and she passed out.
1: Okay, is that when you saw the snaps?
0: I want to make it clear. I did not go through her phone. Okay, mine died, so I grabbed hers to type in our address, and a snap came through.
2: Was it like some kind of weird message that you saw, or what was it?
0: It was a man. He was asking how she was. You know, I don't have Snap, so I got nervous and closed it, and it was gone. Mm.
1: Well, he doesn't. So since you don't do this, you don't know if they erase once you look at him. On Snapchat.
3: Okay, though, but like, come on, that's it, though? Just one random snap and you're going to go off the deep end, bro? You're wiling out over that?
0: No, he sent another one, and again, since I don't have Snap, I opened it and then closed it, and I don't know, man.
1: No, you don't have to explain. You get two messages, it's late at night, you know she knows that you don't have a Snap.
2: I'd be a little suspicious of this, yeah.
1: Yeah, good, okay, good, because you're going to call her.
3: Oh.
1: And you're going to pretend to be this man from Snapchat. Automatic, and you're going to ask her if she wants to link up for lunch or drinks after work.
2: Okay, but do we even know this guy's name?
0: I did see a name, Frank, so I know that for sure.
1: So you're going to be Frank, automatic. Right. Brandon, give me Elizabeth's Snapchat address. We're going to call her on her Snap. All right.
4: Hello?
2: Hi, is this Elizabeth?
4: Yes, it is. Who's this?
2: It's Frank. How you doing?
4: My God, yeah, I'm doing great. How are you?
2: I'm good. I was hoping you had a moment to talk. Can you talk right now?
4: Oh, my God. I'm so glad you called.
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nothing about a conservative regular girl that still can beat up chest. Thorough as don't need your chest. 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Zodiac sign, it must be a Gemini moon, cause we about to go half. Mistakenly, nobody been in a bag, but how many bodies done been in her?

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1: Oh my gosh, Brandon sounds like the sweetest guy. This is part two of today's Down in the DM, and he is stressing because his girl Elizabeth, they went out, they got a little tipsy and whatnot, and all of a sudden, she's getting Snapchats from other men.
2: He was asking how she was. You know, I don't have Snap, so I got nervous and closed it, and it was gone.
1: Mm. Well, he doesn't. So since you don't do this, you don't know if they erase once you look at them.
3: Come on, that's it, though? Just one random snap, and you're going to go off the deep end, bro? You're wiling out over that?
2: No, he sent another one, and again, since I don't have Snap, I opened it and then closed it, and I don't know.
1: Now, Brandon doesn't understand Snap. Who knows? It could have been a friendly conversation, or it could be going down in the DM. Turn the radio up. Let's find out.
4: Hello?
5: Hi, is this Elizabeth?
4: Yes, it is. Who's this?
5: It's Frank. How you doing?
4: My gosh, yeah, I'm doing great. How are you?
5: I'm good. I was hoping you had a moment to talk. Can you talk right now?
4: Oh, my God. I'm so glad you called. You are such a sweetheart. I hope you know that.
5: Thank you. You're a sweetheart, too. So, anyways, would you want to meet up for lunch or drinks or something like that?
4: I don't know.
5: I'm not trying to be too forward. Is that too much for you?
4: Oh, my goodness. Are you wanting to get paid? Of course. I'm so sorry. I should have given you some sort of tip or something. I'm so sorry.
5: A tip? What do you mean?
4: Is $20? No, that's stupid. Oh, my God. I offended you. I'm so sorry. $50. If you have Apple Pay or something like that.
5: Okay, okay. Obviously, this woman is not cheating, guys.
1: I don't think so either. I was just about to break in. Hi, Elizabeth. My name is Dana Cortez from The Dana Cortez Show. And I think that...
4: I'm sorry.
1: Hold on. Elizabeth, Brandon has been listening to this call because he saw the Snap messages from a man and thought you might be talking to him.
2: Hey, what's going on? You know, I saw the messages. I don't understand.
4: Oh, my gosh, Brandon. The messages were from our waiter. Remember? He promised to watch our car that night.
3: Oh, my God.
2: What? You're kidding. When did you talk to about the car?
4: I think when I went to the bathroom. Honestly, I don't remember, but I do remember thinking I didn't want to give him my phone number. But...
1: That's smart. Yeah.
3: What's not smart is not telling your man.
4: I didn't remember, and it didn't even cross my mind after we got in the car.
5: Well, she was drunk.
1: Oh, my gosh. Yeah, no, that's right.
2: Hey, yeah. Let me call you.
5: I'm going to tell you right now, Brandon, you should lead the conversation with, I'm sorry.
1: For real. It did not go down in the DM today. So, obviously, these two are on different social media platforms because he's just lost with the Snapchat. Mm. So I don't know. It's just not there anymore. That's the whole purpose of Snapchat, right? But she had the wherewithal, even through her drunken haze, to not give a strange man her personal phone number.
3: Oh.
1: Amen.
5: All right.
1: Girl.
5: I don't know.
1: Amen,
5: I might have taken that as a different sign from her because somebody gives me their Snap instead of their phone number. Like, what are they trying to do here?
1: Yeah. I want anybody to know my phone number because then you can text me, whatever. I can always block you from Snap.
3: I'm just relieved that neither of them decided to drive after
1: That's
3: drinking
1: the biggest
3: a lot.
1: Thing,
3: you know, I mean, is he a little insecure? Yes. But does he take wise decisions? That's a good decision not to drive.
1: Yeah. Because I'll tell you what, you know, $50 Uber ride or Lyft ride is way cheaper than a $5,000 DUI charge.
5: Mm. $5,000? It's like $10,000.
3: Oh, yeah.
1: That's no way. Is it that much money? Because you got to hire a lawyer? Like, and then you got to, what is that thing you have to blow into? What is it?
3: The interlock?
1: There you go.
3: Come on now. I thought those came, when I was growing up, I thought they came in all cars. I was like, oh, no, just my family's.
1: Dad's like, come here, Mio. Okay, all right, let's get serious here. I mean, I know we're serious, but let's get really serious.
3: Is this enough of a red flag for either of them to cut off a three-year relationship?
1: Absolutely not. This was, in my opinion, it made
5: miscommunication.
1: It and honestly, haven't you just missed, I mean, I know it was their car. Oh, thank goodness they didn't get in it and drive it somewhere. Haven't you misplaced something when you've had a little too much to drink?
3: Dude, this gave me flashbacks to when I misplaced my phone and my keys. I was outside of a brewery.
1: Oh, that's awful,
3: Anthony. Waiting for a ride share, and I just put it on the sidewalk. Didn't realize until I woke up the next morning.
1: Your wallet and keys?
3: Keys and phone.
1: Oh, no.
3: Yeah, so at least I had my wallet, but...
5: What have you lost, Dana?
1: I still think about this. My aunt gifted me this beautiful gold and purple jade necklace, and I had the cutest little shirt I was traveling and meeting my girlfriends in LA. So, you know, I had to look right. And we went out and we had a little too much to drink. We also had a ride share, went back to the hotel. And the next morning, don't ask me why, I booked a 7 a.m. flight. Mm. Now, you realize after a whole night of partying with your girls, I got back to the hotel. I don't know, it was 2 o'clock in the morning. I still remember being dropped off thinking, man, I have to get up in a few hours. I made it to the airport on time and realized there I don't have my necklace. And I was freaking out. And then I had to go up to the counter and a Southwest woman kept looking at me and I was doing something called dry heaving. Do you understand what that is?
3: Oh, yeah.
1: She said, do you need a moment? And I just said, with my head nodding.
3: Meanwhile, there's a housekeeper trying your necklace on.
1: Oh, you know what's happening. You know she kept that necklace because I called the hotel and I said, did someone turn in a necklace? They said, nope.
3: Oh, man.
1: What's something that you lost while you were drinking that you wish you still had? Keys, wallet.
5: Dignity.
1: 877-730-DCS1. 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
1: You ever been hanging out with friends and, hey, let's have a drink, turns into... That's kind of the discussion we're having. And it all stemmed from the down of the DM. Brandon was convinced his girlfriend, Elizabeth, was talking to some man named Frank on Snapchat. He's like, the messages are disappearing. She's deleting them. I'm like, no, it's not the way Snapchat works. Turns out they'd gone out and had this good time. And the guy, Frank, was the bartender. Otto pretended to be the man. And anyway, the bartender actually helped them out.
2: What's going on? You know, I saw the messages. I don't understand.
3: Oh, my gosh, Brandon. The messages were from our waiters. Remember? He promised to watch our car that night.
4: Oh, my God.
2: What? When did you talk about the car?
3: I think when I went to the bathroom. Honestly, I don't remember, but I do remember thinking I didn't want to give him my phone number. But
1: that's smart. So she didn't give him the number, gave him her Snap instead. And so anyway, everything was fine. But I do know there are regrettable choices made when one is inebriated. One of my family members, I will not tell you who she is, went to Vegas and woke up with some tattoos on her chest. And she's an executive, by the way. She's an executive. And so she calls me a few days later. Oh my gosh, what do I do? How do I get these tattoos off of me? And I was like, well, first of all, you have to wait. You can't do it that soon. And so I just recommended some stuff to cover them. And so she just covers them because it costs so much to laser off tattoos. She just left them there. Nobody knows, though, because I have the best. If you have sunspots, stretch marks, I have the best cover up. Hit me up at Dana Cortez on Instagram. I'll share it with you.
5: So when I was 15 years old, I went to this party.
1: Otto, you have a plethora of stories. Please do share. Yeah,
5: I walk into the party and everyone's pretty, you know, they're partying.
1: It's a stupid high school party, which nobody should be at. Exactly.
5: And somebody pulls out a knife with a bottle cap on top of it, and they grab a lighter and they heat up the bottle cap and they're like, hey, who wants to get branded? And I was like, oh my gosh, this has got to be the dumbest thing ever.
1: Yeah, of course. Stupid.
5: So, like, this guy gets branded, another guy gets branded with the bottle cap.
1: You're just like, what idiot?
5: I was like, what idiot? So the party goes on. It's been a few hours. I'm a lot more drinks in. And of course, I say, let's do it.
1: No.
5: So I have a brand on my arm from a bottle cap that actually, and it looks kind of like a yin yang sign because I had him draw it in.
1: It looks like a freaking bottle cap. It is so bad.
5: It looks like a St. Louis Cardinals logo, kind of at
1: this
5: point.
1: It's a giant round. I thought you'd been injured. I still remember when I asked Otto, what happened there? He's like, you know, we'll talk about that another day. You didn't tell me that right away, Otto.
4: Dana, he just said it looks like a St. Louis Cardinals logo. That's a bird, DJ Automatic.
5: It looks like a bird now. It's like spread out. It's
1: will you upload that to your Instagram?
5: Nobody wants to see that.
1: Everybody wants to see that.
5: Hold on, there's a second part of this story. So I'm hiding this from my parents because I don't want them to see it. So I'm talking to my dad. He's sitting there talking to me, and I'm rubbing it because it's itching. You know how the scab starts to itch?
1: Ugh.
5: And I pull it off. I pull the scab off
1: that
5: completely
1: while
5: I'm mid-conversation with him. So, and I can't, like, do anything with it. So I pull it off, and I put it in my pocket of my jacket. And about a week later, it was my brother's jacket. My brother comes up to me, and he just punches me. And I was like, what are you doing? He's like, there was a scab in my jacket, and it was from you.
1: It's the size of
5: He's like, I know it's from your arm.
1: It's the size of a 50-cent piece. It's so disgusting. Okay. Money has been holding for quite some time. Maria, welcome to the Dana Cortez Show. Has something happened to you because you had a little too much to drink?
6: Well, not to me, to my husband.
1: What happened?
6: He went out with his friends. Well, they left. He was there with the car. My husband tells the bartender, call my stepdaughter. She was at the bar a couple of streets down. Well, she had to leave her friends to come pick him up to take him home. Oh. She had to tell her friend, I have to go pick up my dad from the bar because he can't drive.
4: That's what family's for.
5: Yeah, I was responsible.
1: Think about it. The daughter is saying, I have to go pick my dad up from the bar. I have to leave the bar and my fun to go pick up dad.
5: I've been there before.
6: Yes. And the bartender made her go in the bar to make sure it was her. To give her the key.
1: Oh, my gosh.
5: Well, that's a responsible bartender.
1: Yes, exactly.
5: I can relate to this. Well, my dad, growing up, he liked to drink. So after work, I would work with him, and we'd go hang out at this place called the Green Onion.
1: The Green Onion.
5: And he's kind of like Norm. Remember Norm from Cheers?
1: Everybody knows your name.
5: Everybody knew Tom. And so when I walked in there, everybody knew me, too. And, you know, it was fun. I mean, I don't know. As a kid, should you be hanging out in a bar? I mean, I had fun. I always had fun. I mean, I got a little bit of trauma from it, but I'm okay.
4: Disrespect this venue called the Green Onion, but it sounds a little dive bar-y.
5: Oh, it was very dive bar.
4: Oh, no. Like a pool darts karaoke kind of dive bar?
5: Yes.
4: Yeah.
5: And like had no windows.
4: Yeah.
1: You know the smell of that place when you walk in it? My mom owned a bar. She worked at a green chili french fries.
5: Oof.
1: She worked at a bar for a very long time, and then she ended up buying that bar. So I spent a lot of time at the bar. You know why I'm so good at pool? Because I spent all that time at my mom's bar. I probably beat most people.
4: Here we go again with something you talk about, but I've never seen you do.
5: No, Dana can play pool.
1: I can.
4: I need to see it.
5: Okay.
4: I need to see it because I know she can't play foosball. I know
1: I can't play foosball.
4: So I challenge you to a game of pool.
1: Mortal Kombat and pool. Those are the only two things I'm good at.
5: Those are the benefits of her mom owning a bar.
1: You know what I'm thinking about, though? Is it, and this is totally different, but is there one drink you just will never enjoy again because you had a little bit too much of it one night?
5: Mm.
1: I have one that I can never ever partake in again. Call
5: us. I have a few.
1: 877-730-DCS1. Call now. We'll be back after this. Sponsored by T-Mobile.
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8: Hot temperatures continue on the South Plains. 101 today, 100 tomorrow. Upper 90s coming up Saturday, and maybe some shower potential Friday, Saturday. KLLL meteorologist John Robinson.
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1: On my way to work.
0: Who you work for, Gio?
1: I work for a bank.
0: Hey, tell everybody at the bank I need a loan. Anyway, what, what's your request for DJ Automatic's playlist?
1: I want to listen to some Petey Pablo.
0: Look at you taking it back to, like, what was that, like 2005, 2004?
1: Yeah.
0: Dang, man. Let's not tell the kids what we were up to back then. Let's not tell the kids.
1: It's a little too late for me. My boys already know what I used to do back then.
0: No! But now you're working at the bank, so it's all good. Automatic is dropping your request now. Thank you for listening, man. We love you.
1: Love you guys, too. Bye.

0: Automatic's playlist.
1: I'm thinking Hotline Bling by Drake.
0: Oh, that's such a good throwback. It's such a feel-good song. What's your name?
1: Brett.
0: Brett, sir, thank you so much for listening. DJ Automatic is dropping your request in the playlist.
1: Awesome. I appreciate it.
0: Man, of course we appreciate you listening.
1: Yeah, God bless y'all. Take care.

0: DJ Automatic's playlist. Hi, who's this?
1: Hi, this is Andrew.
0: What's up, Andrew? What's good, man?
1: I was wondering if you could throw on Frank Ocean.
0: Frank Ocean is one of my favorite artists. When did you start listening to Frank?
1: Just recently. I know he was big a while ago, but I just got back into him.
0: All right, Automatic is dropping your song, man.
1: Thanks, Dan.

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1: You can have it your way. 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
2: DJ Automatic.
3: I go by Anthony A, a.k.a. Lil Latinx.
1: So Senate hearings have begun because the military wants more money. The Iran war has cost us taxpayers $37.5 billion. And now they're asking for another $67 billion. And yeah, we're hurting. Gas prices, grocery prices, and we could invest that here.
2: I watched for a second. They were talking about trillions for a second there.
1: It's insane. I think this is like a temporary band-aid they said they need. There's no end in sight. And I just hope it comes
2: to an end. And gas prices keep going up.
1: It's not just that, though. It's the lives that we've lost.
2: That's the most
1: important thing there. So hopefully this comes to an end soon. DJ Automatic, what do we have for food news?
2: Well, Burger King's bringing us good news because they're giving you the Whopper Guarantee. The Whopper Guarantee means that you're going

0: to get a free Whopper if their first Whopper does not meet your expectations.
1: So it better taste good.
0: Yep.
1: Well, I know it better smells good. Too. I'm not going to tell you where, but we were recently at an appearance at a fast food restaurant, and I said, what's that smell? It smells so good. And Otto said, Burger King across the street.
2: So Whoppers are the best burgers to put your fries in.
1: Ooh, I love doing that. I hadn't done that in a long time. I used to put them inside the burger and smash it.
0: I've never been a fan of that.
3: Yes.
1: Oh, you know what else I used to do with my burger and I haven't done in a long time? I used to douse it with ketchup.
0: I don't
1: know why.
2: Oh, yeah.
1: And just cut it in half. And I mean, the ketchup would be all over my face and my hands. Ooh, that just sounds good. It's just a sugar burger.
0: What I like to do is take my fries and put them inside my Frosty.
1: Mmm, that's a Wendy's thing, though. Yeah. Okay, we've talked a lot about burgers right now. We need to go get one. What do we have for National Day, Anthony A?
2: We're going to shout out one of the most underrated ice creams out there. It's National Vanilla Ice Cream Day.
1: Speaking of Frosties. Yeah, vanilla ice cream is the basis of all ice cream, right? No matter what flavor it is that you're indulging in, it all begins with vanilla.
2: I agree with you. I think it's the aesthetic of all good ice cream treats.
1: And it's like, man, that vanilla ice cream in that little DQ cone, and then they dip it in that chocolate, and it gets hard.
0: Dairy Queen by far has the best vanilla ice cream. There's not even, it's not even competition. There's McDonald's, which is like down there, but it's second.
1: It's Dairy Queen, McDonald's, Sonic.
0: And then the rest of everybody else.
1: Yeah, burgers and ice cream. We can do this all day. Yeah, we can do this all day.
2: We love our American fast food here.
1: Woo, I'm telling you.
2: And we'll wrap it up by shouting out all the grandmas. It's National Gorgeous Grandma Day.
1: Oh, you know, I just found an old picture of my grandmother. I have quite a few. And in fact, I have a video where I paint homage to her. You can check it out at Dana Cortez on Instagram. But my grandmother was so beautiful. And she used to dress like a glamorous woman. It's a picture of her at my mother's 6th birthday. And she's in a black dress that looks like something out of, what is the Audrey Hepburn movie? The Tiffany movie? Breakfast at Tiffany's. Yes. She looks extraordinarily beautiful. And I'm like, oh my gosh, we don't dress like that anymore. Now we go to the store in pajamas. What happened? Shout out to all the grandmas out there. Please, if you have your grandmother in your life right now, call her and tell her how much you love her. All right, back with more coming up. Sponsored by Kohl's.
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7: There is a new study that was just revealed by Gottman Institute that men who listen to their wives are 20% more successful than men who don't. I believe it 100%. Otto and I are married. He failed to add me to a flight. I'm his companion. I fly for free. And he said, fine, but he doesn't listen, right? He doesn't want to do anything I ask him to do at that moment. So we're a few days out from this trip. We're in here in the studio and I hear him breathing hard. And I was like, what's going on? I turned around and I said, are you okay? And he's like, I didn't add you to the flight. And I was like, oh my gosh, I'm going to miss the trip.
8: I do listen to you, but tone is everything. It's all in your approach.
7: Yeah. Oh my God. Oh no.
9: Yeah, there it is. Otto.
8: Cajole me.
7: You know, cajole you?
8: Yes. Talk nicely to me. Talk sexy to me when you're trying to get me.
7: Oh my God. Talk sexy.
8: Don't demand that I listen to you and follow your rules.
7: Don't talk sexy to you. How in the world? I don't understand why tone matters. And the reason why I use the tone is because why don't you just do it on your own? Why do I have to tell you?
8: That make life too easy.
7: Oh my gosh. Oh my gosh. Don't forget about our podcast.
8: Hold on. You can't quote a study and not give me the reason why men are 20% more successful.
7: They do it right the first time. Accept the help and understand I know better.
8: What are we going to talk about next?
9: Why did you do that, Otto? You got cooked.
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1: When I say Lil Jon is one of the greatest producers of all time, am I right?
2: Yeah.
1: He really is, right?
2: Some of the biggest hits ever.
1: Seriously. And the guy DJs. He tours the world to this day.
2: He's a rapper.
1: And we got to sit down with him recently. He's got an HGTV show. There's so much going on. And I had to ask Lil Jon, besides yourself, what are you currently listening to? Who's your new favorite artist?
3: Olivia Dean.
4: Ooh.
3: Olivia Dean is cold. It's something about her energy. Her spirit is so happy.
5: Can't you feel it?
3: Like, yeah.
5: Listen to her.
3: I saw her the first time. I never heard her music. Me and my wifey was at Clive Davis Grammy party. She got up there and performed, and I swear she woke the room up. Her aura just resonated through the room. Her performance, her energy, and it woke the room up. She exudes happiness.
5: Right?
3: It's something.
4: She feels good.
3: Yes. We don't have that anymore.
5: Her music is lovely.
3: Yeah. So I really, really like her a lot.
5: She's got that old new sound.
3: Yeah.
4: I describe it as pretty.
3: It just makes me feel good.
4: Yeah.
3: Like, we need more artists that make you feel good. Some people's music make you feel icky. Yeah. She just makes you feel happy.
5: I don't know how you'd work with her. We got to figure that out.
3: I can do all types of music.
5: Yeah,
4: it's too.
3: Yeah.
5: Anybody else you're listening to right now that you're like, this is good?
3: I think just Olivia Dean is just, she's the top right now for me, because she just, it's her spirit. You know, that's what it is in your music. Like, you hear Aretha Franklin sing, her spirit is captured on the vinyl or whatever it is, on the tape.
5: Just hear it, you feel it.
3: You feel it. So Olivia is her spirit. She just has a happy, positive energy. And that's what I need right now. All of us need that.
1: Isn't it amazing that she has crossed all genres of music? She's on Hot AC, hip-hop stations. Like, everybody loves her.
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1: Entirety. Yep, and on YouTube, because we did do a video with him. All right. 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
1: Who you with?
0: On the couch with my favorite sinner. I was about to, but you convinced us. Should I decorate her walls or log off to Pinterest? 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Even if I

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11: Showers, thunderstorms are a possibility, maybe late Friday afternoon, Friday night into Saturday morning. Otherwise, it's mostly sunny days and hot. First alert, meteorologist John Robinson.
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1: Florida decided to dump 500,000 dead seashells into the Gulf of Mexico to rebuild the ecosystem that all the people had destroyed, and it worked.
2: Oh.
1: Let me talk about this. Oh, and you know why I'm excited about it? Unfortunately, humans, we are, you know, remember the Matrix when Miss Agent Smith says humans are like a virus? We kind of are. We kind of ruin everything around us. And so Floridians were very upset because the ocean had gotten dirty. There was no more coral. All this stuff was happening. And so scientists said, let's conduct this experiment. What do we have to lose? They asked restaurants, bars, any kind of shells you have, any oysters left over, please donate them. Dumped them in there. And in 2 years, the ocean literally repaired itself. It once again has
2: old
1: fish.
2: Oyster shells?
1: Yes. It created almost like a faux coral reef. Now coral is rebuilding. There's an entire ecosystem back. The proof is in the pudding, baby.
2: Little did I know I was saving the planet every time I got oysters.
1: That's not.
3: I mean, in theory, yeah. Dude.
2: Yeah, I mean,
3: right? Yeah, like Papa Do Ocean now.
1: Yeah, exactly. I was thinking to myself, why don't we do this all over? It should be done everywhere, all over the reefs. So that sea anemones and whatever, yeah, exactly. I don't know how to say it. Whatever, they can come back and corals can come back.
3: Up until that point, dude, up until that point, Dana, I was really impressed. Really, really impressed.
2: I was like, Dana's cooking on this one.
3: Marine biology report. And then you did that.
1: Well, I have so much respect for the ocean. I've said this before. I'd never been to a beach until I met Otto. I never really traveled. I was a very young mother. I had my daughter Kirsten when I was 15. So I went straight to work, right? Got into radio and everything else. But going to the ocean for the first time, I just didn't understand how massive it is. And Otto used to DJ the Disney cruises. And being on a boat at night... Ooh,
2: in the middle of the ocean?
1: We are so...
2: Let you know how insignificant...
1: Insignificant we really are.
2: Yep.
1: The water is just massive, and we don't really know what's down there, right? It's the most unexplored part of Earth.
3: That's crazy. I can feel it. I can feel it that you guys want me to talk about the first time I was on a boat recently with you guys.
1: Anthony,
3: in San Diego.
1: I've never seen anything scarier.
2: Well, first of all, that was a yacht. That was not a boat.
1: I know, but anyway, the desert guy here.
3: I was a complete sissy. It was horrible. I'm not built for anything over the ocean whatsoever. And you guys also remember the first time I was on a ferry ride, and that's when I thought it was going to be like a Disneyland attraction, not a floating parking lot.
1: That's what it is. A ferry is, people put their cars in there and everything. You've never been on a ferry, Ann? Like when you went to school in Jersey?
3: I've been on the top of a ferry, never on a ferry.
2: You can take that whichever you know way you what? Want, okay?
1: On that note, I just want to remind you about the Dana Cortez Show podcast. All right, back with more coming up. 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
1: Okay, so let's get today's Down in the DM started. When Brandon first reached out, he seemed kind of lost because him and his girlfriend, they're coming up on a 3-year mark, which is big.
2: Yeah.
1: It's really big. And now he thinks that she's snapping somebody else.
2: Oh, no. Well, hold on. But, I mean, 3 years, that's a pretty big commitment. You're just going to throw it away for, like, these snaps to somebody else? Like, what?
3: 3 years isn't that long.
2: What? No, dude, not for you. Not for you and Dana. You guys have been married forever, though. But...
1: kind of. You know what? You're both right. Anthony's never made it past a year. Mm-hmm. And so I get it. But Otto, you and I have been together 10 years plus. So that's like 50 years nowadays. You know what I mean?
3: All right. Well, I'm going to bring Brandon on. Brandon, you there?
4: Hey, man. Yeah, I'm here. How's everyone doing?
1: Brandon, we're doing good. I'm not even going to ask you that question. Sometimes I do that. It's so uncomfortable because obviously we're here for this Down in the DM. What I want to do now is I want to talk about these weird snaps that Elizabeth has been getting.
4: So we went out for dinner and drank a little too much, so we decided to get an Uber. She got up to go to the bathroom, and when she got back, we went outside, and she got sick.
1: You did more than just drank a little. If she's getting sick, you obviously drank too much.
4: Yeah. Okay, but we took shots and drank a whole bottle of wine.
3: Oh, so man. She was drunk.
1: Damn.
4: Really drunk. Anyway, I cleaned her up. We got into the Uber and she passed out.
1: Okay, is that when you saw the snaps?
4: I want to make it clear. I did not go through her phone. Okay, mine died, so I grabbed hers to type in our address and a snap came through.
3: Was it like some kind of weird message that you saw or what was it?
4: It was a man. He was asking how she was. You know, I don't have snaps, so... I got nervous and closed it, and it was gone.
1: Wait, he doesn't... So since you don't do this, you don't know if they erase once you look at him on Snapchat.
2: Okay, though, but, like, come on, that's it, though? Just one random snap, and you're going to go off the deep end, bro? You're wilding out over that?
4: No, he sent another one, and again, since I don't have Snap, I opened it and then closed it, and I don't know, man.
1: No, you don't have to explain. You get two messages. It's late at night. You know she knows that you don't have a Snap.
3: I'd be a little suspicious of this, yeah.
1: Yeah, good. Okay, good, because you're going to call her.
2: Oh.
1: And you're going to pretend to be this man from Snapchat. Automatic, and you're going to ask her if she wants to link up for lunch or drinks after work.
3: Okay, but do we even know this guy's name?
4: I did see a name, Frank, so I know that for sure.
1: So you're going to be Frank, automatic. Right. Brandon, give me Elizabeth's Snapchat address. We're going to call her on her Snap. All right.
5: Hello?
3: Hi, is this Elizabeth?
5: Yes, it is. Who's this?
3: It's Frank. How you doing?
5: My God, yeah, I'm doing great. How are you?
3: I'm good. I was hoping you had a moment to talk. Can you talk right now?
5: Oh, my God, I'm so glad you called.
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12: Oh my gosh, Brandon sounds like the sweetest guy. This is part two of today's Down in the DM, and he is stressing because his girl Elizabeth, they went out, they got a little tipsy and whatnot, and all of a sudden she's getting Snapchats from other men.
13: He was asking how she was. You know, I don't have Snap, so I got nervous and closed it, and it was gone.
12: Well, he doesn't. So since you don't do this, you don't know that they erase once you look at him.
14: Come on, that's it though. Just one random snap, and you're gonna go off the deep end, bro. You're wilding out over that.
13: No, he sent another one, and again, since I don't have Snap, I opened it and then closed it, and I don't know.
12: Now Brandon doesn't understand Snap. Who knows? It could have been a friendly conversation, or it could be going down in the DM. Turn the radio up. Let's find out.
15: Hello.
16: Hi, is this Elizabeth?
15: Yes, it is. Who's this?
16: It's Frank. How you doing?
15: My God, yeah, I'm doing great. How are you?
16: I'm good. I was hoping you had a moment to talk. Can you talk right now?
15: Oh, my God. I'm so glad you called. You are such a sweetheart. I hope you know that.
16: Thank you. You're a sweetheart, too. So, anyways, would you want to meet up for lunch or drinks or something like that? I'm not trying to be too forward. Is that too much for you?
15: Oh, my goodness. Are you wanting to get paid? Of course. I'm so sorry. I should have given you some sort of tip or something. I'm so sorry.
16: A tip? What do you mean?
15: Is $20? No, that's stupid. Oh, my God. I offended you. I'm so sorry. $50. If you have Apple Pay or something like that.
16: Okay, okay. Obviously, this woman is not cheating, guys.
12: I don't think so either. I was just about to break in. Hi, Elizabeth. My name is Dana Cortez from The Dana Cortez Show. And I think that...
15: I'm sorry.
12: Hold on. Elizabeth, Brandon has been listening to this call because he saw the snap messages from a man and thought you might be talking to him.
13: Hey, what's going on? You know, I saw the messages. I don't understand.
15: Oh, my gosh, Brandon. The messages were from our waiter. Remember? He promised to watch our car that night.
14: Oh my God.
13: What? You're kidding. When did you talk about the car?
15: I think when I went to the bathroom, honestly, I don't remember, but I do remember thinking I didn't want to give him my phone number. But...
12: That's smart. Well, yeah.
14: What's not smart is not telling your man.
15: I didn't remember, and it didn't even cross my mind after we got in the car.
16: Well, she was drunk.
12: Oh, my gosh. Yeah, no, that's right.
13: Hey, let me call you.
16: I'm going to tell you right now, Brandon, you should lead the conversation with, I'm sorry.
12: For real. It did not go down in the DM today. So, obviously, these two are on different social media platforms because he's just lost with the Snapchat. Mm. I don't know. It's just not there anymore. That's the whole purpose of Snapchat, right? But she had the wherewithal, even through her drunken haze, to not give a strange man her personal phone number.
14: Oh.
12: Amen.
16: All right.
12: Girl.
16: I might have taken that as a different sign from her because gives me their Snap instead of their phone number, we're like, what are they trying to do here?
12: Yeah. I don't want anybody to know my phone number because then you can text me whatever. I can always block you from Snap.
14: I'm just relieved that neither of them decided to drive after drinking a lot.
12: That's the biggest thing,
14: I mean, is he a little insecure? Yes. But does he take wise decisions? That's a good decision not to drive.
12: Yeah. Because I'll tell you what, you know, $50 Uber ride or Lyft ride is way cheaper than a $5,000 DUI charge.
16: Mm. $5,000? It's like $10,000.
14: Oh, yeah.
12: That's no way. Is it that much money? Because you got to hire a lawyer. Like, and then you got to, what is that thing you have to blow into? What is it?
14: The interlock?
12: There you go.
14: Come on now. I thought those came, when I was growing up, I thought they came in all cars. I was like, oh, no, just my family's.
12: Dad's like, come here, Mio. Okay, all right, let's get serious here. I mean, I know we're serious, but let's get really serious.
14: Is this enough of a red flag for either of them to cut off a 3-year relationship?
12: Absolutely not. This was, in my opinion,
16: miscommunication.
12: And honestly, haven't you just missed, I mean, I know it was their car. Oh, thank goodness they didn't get in it and drive it somewhere. Haven't you misplaced something when you've had a little too much to drink?
14: Dude, this gave me flashbacks to when I misplaced my phone and my keys. I was outside of a brewery.
12: Waiting for
14: a ride share, and I just put it on the sidewalk. Didn't realize until I woke up the next morning.
12: Your wallet and keys?
14: Keys and phone.
12: Oh, no.
14: Yeah, so at least I had my wallet, but...
16: What have you lost, Dana?
12: I still think about this. My aunt gifted me this beautiful gold and purple jade necklace, and I had the cutest little shirt. I was traveling and meeting my girlfriends in L.A., so you know I had to look right. And we went out, and we had a little too much to drink. We also had a ride share, went back to the hotel, and the next morning, don't ask me why, I booked a 7 a.m. flight. Mm. Now, you realize after a whole night of partying with your girls, I got back to the hotel, I don't know, it was 2 o'clock in the morning. I still remember being dropped off thinking, man, I have to get up in a few hours. I made it to the airport on time and realized there I don't have my necklace, and I was freaking out. And then I had to go up to the counter. And a Southwest woman kept looking at me, and I was doing something called dry heaving. Do you understand what that is?
14: Oh, yeah.
12: She said, do you need a moment? And I just said, with my head nodding.
14: Meanwhile, there's a housekeeper trying your necklace on.
12: Oh, you know what's happening. You know she kept that necklace because I called the hotel, and I said, did someone turn in a necklace? They said, nope.
14: Oh, man.
12: What's something that you lost while you were drinking that you wish you still had? Keys? Wallet.
16: Dignity.
12: 877-730-DCS1. 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
1: I was shocked when I found out there's a female artist that just surpassed Taylor Swift on YouTube when it comes to video views. I know, because T-Swift has been the queen for like a decade. Congratulations to Shakira.
2: Oh,
1: baby, when you dance like this. Yes, Shakira is now the most viewed video or person on YouTube, which is pretty crazy. But I think it's because of her song, Die Die.
2: Oh, yeah.
1: Die Die is one of the biggest songs in the world right now.
2: Because of the World Cup.
1: But there was a lot of different official songs. Hers just took off. And I think the World Cup being here in the U.S. turned fans on to the game that's the most popular in the world that had never really gotten into it. Otto, you're now a soccer aficionado.
2: Well, I'm not. I wouldn't go. I wouldn't take it that far.
1: You act like you are. You were yelling at Spain and Argentina like Lamine Yamal could hear you or something. I'm like, nobody can hear you.
2: I'm just paying attention now because I actually understand the game.
1: Yeah, and I had no idea, but did you know that Shakira and Taylor Swift have a connection, a deep connection that goes back 20 years?
2: No.
1: Okay. I know everybody remembers when Taylor Swift was up on stage receiving her Moon Man at MTV, the VMAs, for the Video of the Year Award when Kanye West went on stage. Remember this?
3: Yo, Taylor, I'm really happy for you. I'm going to let you finish. But Beyonce had one of the best videos of all time.
1: Kanye was so bad. Like, that was just the worst thing ever. Guess who had presented her with the Moon Man? Shakira! Shakira was the person on stage, and the video goes to Taylor Swift. And she actually spoke about this very recently.
4: I had just given the award to Taylor. Then I noticed that Kanye jumped on stage. So I figured that he was saying something nice, but I wasn't paying too much attention. I was just like... And then I noticed the crowd reaction and the faces in the crowd started changing. I'm like, oh my God, this guy's saying something that is might not be completely right. So I started listening, and I couldn't believe my ears, you know. She felt pretty bad, of course, and we were all feeling pretty bad on stage. And backstage, everyone was so pissed at his comments. And I think Beyonce was probably very embarrassed, and it was very uncomfortable. The whole thing was very uncomfortable.
1: It was such an awkward moment. And at the time, for some reason, people villainized Taylor Swift for many, many years after that. Either way, I just thought it was interesting that these women had that connection from so long ago, because then later, Taylor Swift on SNL, she did a Shakira impression that Shakira thought was great. She did, oh, everyone, I don't like that. So anyway, don't forget about the Dana Cortez Show podcast. Might have missed something here. That's okay. You can catch up on demand. We'll be back, though, after this, so don't move. 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
1: Is there something that you've gotten from a famous person that you cherish? I never got anything until later on in life when I first got into radio. I have a signed LL Cool J headshot. And it reminded me of this email I received recently. Anthony, one of your fans asked me for a headshot of you, signed by you. And I was like, why are you emailing me? I'm not Anthony's PR person. So
2: wait,
1: I think
2: you
1: should do some
2: headshots.
1: Well, I guess so. You should do some headshots, Anthony, and sign them and give them out at your comedy shows.
2: Hold on. Is this a big head joke? Is this
1: what this no, is it's real. I swear on everything I
2: Dana,
1: love.
2: Did you, is this what you're doing? You're trying to make a big head joke.
1: No, some man emailed me and said, I saw Anthony on Bar Rescue. I think he did a great job.
2: Oh,
1: I would like a signed headshot, please. Well, send him an email, not me.
3: It would be hilarious, though, Ant, if you put a headshot of you, but your whole head didn't fit in it.
1: That'd be funny.
2: Oh. That would be really funny, wouldn't it be, DJ Automatic?
1: You just love dissing everybody, don't you, Otto? I just, to me, that signed LL Cool J, I know it sounds strange, but because it was one of the first things I ever got, I still have it. I have Lupe Fiasco.
3: I don't save Beyonce. Any of that stuff. But I've gotten all the rappers and different people. Obviously, I work in sports, and I know a lot of different athletes. I never ask them for their autograph. I never ask
1: Because you think you're too cool for the
3: it's
1: room,
3: It's not too
1: Otto.
3: Cool because I feel like it's disrespectful because I'm supposed to be working. I can't, like, step out of line and be a fan at that time.
1: Everybody else steps out of line, and they're fans.
3: I don't do it.
2: Well, if there's anybody out there who wants me to join a club of LL Cool J and Lupe Fiasco, I will send you my own personal trading card at Anthony A. Comedy. They're out there. And you can also watch me on Season 9 of Bar Rescue, Episode 8, when I question a man's chimichanga recipe.
1: First of all, I'm in the Bar Rescue as well, Anthony, and I actually got to talk.
2: I know. Dana actually says stuff. They cut out all my lines.
1: Anyway, okay, all right, listen.
3: Is this your guys? No, that's not Dana's biggest TV appearance. Dana's biggest TV appearance.
1: I'm in Breaking Bad.
3: She's in Breaking
1: honey.
3: Bad, yeah.
1: Okay, I was an Emmy Award winning.
3: Is that
1: Breaking
3: your biggest
1: Bad.
3: TV appearance, Ant?
2: Yes. It is my biggest TV appearance.
1: And
2: dude,
1: he had
2: Jimmy's.
1: A line. He had a line. He said, Chimmy.
2: Chimmy's. Nailed it.
3: I didn't even make the cut. I wasn't even there.
1: Oh, my God. Okay. I think we really are going to take some headshots and just give them out just for fun. So. Okay. It is all up on Instagram. 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
1: 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Kidding! 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

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Zodiac sign, it must be a Gemini moon, cause we about to go half. 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
0: 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Should I decorate her walls or log off to Pinterest? 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

KBTE Tulia Lubbock, home of the Beats Headliner Hookup. 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

guys, and happy Thursday. Bianca checking in. Feeling not good, considering I did have a couple of beverages under my belt last night. I went to a really fun dinner. I was invited with some other like local creators. It was this really yummy restaurant, and it was like sunset chic theme. All the colors, like all the girls were dressed so cute. And then like all the floral arrangements were sunset colors. There was a photo booth and gift bags. I'm going to post some more from it. I did post a whole bunch of stuff on my story yesterday. It's still there. Go watch it before it's gone. I've already watched it 17 million times because we are our own biggest fans, right? But follow me on social, Beauty with an IE.

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1: 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I'm trying to figure out what to wear to something I got to do tomorrow. 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Like, I'm obviously not at home. I'm not in front of my closet. 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What do I have? 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
5: You can count me out. 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
9: I gotta feed the streets. 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

0: And like I said, we're going to talk next about the flexes that are actually flexes, fellas. 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

0: 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It's a beat. And look, fellas, the flexes that you think are flexes are not. They're not for the girls. Showing off your muscles in the mirror at the gym, videotaping yourself. No, that's not for us. You revving up your car, making way too much noise. 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Number one, thoughtfulness. It's the little things, okay? Remember our favorite snack. Bring us a surprise Starbucks. Change your pillowcases to silk ones for my hair and face. Number two, loving animals. Oh, yeah. That's a huge green flag. I mean, I can't be with you if you don't like animals. You probably are a serial killer. Humility. That's number three on the list. Being prepared and making clear plans ahead of time. I love that one. What else, ladies? Let's let these men know. Like I said, hit me up.
1: There's a difference between liking an artist and getting to see him live.
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little round of name a better feeling. 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I got mine. I want to hear from you. Beauty with an IE. 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And what has to happen to

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3: Early in the morning, late at night. 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
3: President Rollin, RM, wait. Whenever I found time, it's okay.

It's 104.9 at the beat, and it's not the healthy things that I have a problem with. Like, obviously, everything in moderation, even the healthy stuff, that's where they get you. They say you can have, you know, a slice of pizza, and then I bring myself my carrots, my hummus, my crackers, my cheese, and then I read the hummus, and I'm like, one tablespoon? I need like five tablespoons to make this good, because I want hummus on everything. Anyways, that's where they catch you up. I feel like we should make a rule. Like, if things are healthy, we can eat as much as we want. That should be how it works.

0: It's 104.9 at the beat, and this is interesting timing. So, Love Island's Nick and Alandria, better known as Nickalandria, have officially called it quits. The two were together for about a year post the villa, but have decided to go their separate ways due to the fact that they just don't really have time for each other. They live in different places. The long distance was just becoming a little bit too hard with their busy schedules, but they're still close friends. I find this interesting because we got a new hot couple on the block. Bryce and Trinity. I feel like now the torch is passed to them. These two can kind of fizzle out in their relationship. I never really bought into those two. They're hot. Like, they were a hot couple, quote unquote, but they got together kind of because they both got kicked off the island and brought back, or I guess, like, you know, booted out or whatever you call it. But I never felt the chemistry. I really didn't buy into them. And I feel like now they're like, okay, someone else to focus on. Now we can actually go do our things, right? And speaking of reality TV relationships, Dakota. Oh God, this guy from Mormon Wives. It's officially back on the dating scene, which I find funny because he was dating all the time behind people's backs, even when he was in a relationship. But he's now dating Cheyenne, I think that's her name, which you might recognize her from Mormon Wives. She was also previously filmed for The Bachelorette, which is interesting. The news comes while Dakota and his ex, Taylor, continue their custody battle. So there's definitely a lot happening in that world right now. And if I had to guess, this new relationship probably won't last long.
1: 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Joey McDonald is headed to Six Flags. And Jackie Davis scored a trip to see Don Toliver in Arlington. 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

and texting thumb a thing. This is a sign of the times. We're going to all have arthritis by the age of, I would say 30, but I'm already 30. Thankfully, my hands are pretty good. I do, you know, struggle with grip sometime at the gym. And I'm like, I wonder if that's from the texting and that typing here and editing stuff on the computer. But we'll talk more about texting thumb coming up on The Beep.

It's 104.9 at the Beat. And it's so crazy. All these new things are popping up due to our new lifestyle changes, like a texting thumb. Have you ever heard of it? I guess it is due to, obviously, constant texting, scrolling, or holding your phone. And symptoms include stiffness, throbbing near the thumb and joint, and even clicking when you bend your thumb, if it makes that little clicking or cracking sound. I was like scared to, when I hold my phone, I know I had to switch the position of my pinky because I heard that was bad. You know how like you rest your pinkies on the bottom of your phone? Like, I have to hold my phone with my whole hand now just because that's another thing. I know you guys are the hand talk of my show. Another thing when it comes to like phones, I kind of want to get one of those. It's not a case, but it's a screen protector. It's red light so that it like stops the blue light from giving you like wrinkles and stuff. I don't know. But this is my life now.

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0: On the couch with my favorite Santa. 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

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So just hit me with the word rock, R-O-C-K.

0: It's 104.9 at the beat, and apparently we're in our banana era, or at least the beauty community is. Everything seems to be infused with banana. Hailey Bieber kicked it off with her road lip gloss. That was one of her flavors that she launched during the Coachella Music Festival weekend. She had a pop-up, and I actually have a few. I had a friend that worked it, and they got me some before they even went on the market, and I still have them. I have one I used. It's really yummy. Two I have saved. Who wants one? I'll sell it to you for $500. No, I'm just kidding. I'll give it away. I really would. Maybe I should do a giveaway on social. Follow me, beauty with an I-E, no Y in the beat. But like I said, banana, you're going to start seeing that if you've not already. In every type of skincare, I've already seen it with Glow Recipe. They have their banana moisturizing cream. Bath & Body Works has a banana collection. Even Prada. Prada has a banana lip balm for $50. Yep. I'm not lying. $50 for a lip balm. It's Prada, though, if that means anything.
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0: Oh, and this is a good one. We're playing a little round of name a better feeling. Name a better feeling than, Joanne said, cold sheets on a hot day. 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
1: Miami. 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

a better feeling, a little round of that. What's your name, a better feeling? We'll see if we can outbeat each other on the topic. Michelle, let's see. She said, oh, this might be the winner. Morning skinnies. You will never feel skinnier than when you first wake up. Unless, like, you know, you're bloated, you had a heavy meal, but there's something about it. 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I've done things to my body today. 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Morning skinnies, it's a thing. And I love it. 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

right now in my show. 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I'm getting some messages come in right now. Ooh, meeting canceled. That is so good. I hate when it's like canceled right before when I was ready for it. Like if I was already in office for said meeting, whatever. If you say tomorrow's meeting's canceled, sleep in the extra hour. Now that's a

0: 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And all right, guys, that is going to do it for me, Bianca. What am I doing? I just have a couple errands to run. I think I'm going to pick up my cousin, do some back-to-school shopping, because, like, I'm a girl, and she's a girl. Hello, we're just girls. But I'm excited to see what she picks out. She's going into high school, and now, because she had in middle school, she had to wear uniforms. Now she gets to wear whatever she wants. So pray for my bank account, and I will get you back here tomorrow. In the meantime, follow me on Social Beauty with an IE. Now I in the beat.
1: 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And Jackie Davis scored a trip to see Don Toliver in Arlington. 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